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1: Back here in the KNEB Storm Center, I'm Bill Boyer. A new severe thunderstorm warning has just been issued for South Central Box Butte and Northwestern Morrill counties until 6:45. A severe thunderstorm located near Angora, 20 miles southwest of Alliance, is moving east at 15 miles an hour. This storm capable of ping pong ball size hail and 60 mile an hour winds. It right now will impact, that says, Alliance, Northport, Angora, in the intersection of Highway 385 and L62A. That particular severe storm there, again, capable of ping pong ball size hail and 60 mile an hour wind gusts. It's located in the Angora area. Just got a report from the public of possibly some larger than quarter size hail on that storm crossing Highway 385 north of Angora. Again, Angela Philbrick, State Farm Insurance weather chaser Dan Fitz, is on this storm on a beeline with Albin that has produced half-dollar size hail and at least 70-mile-an-hour winds. This storm is heading towards Albin on the way, and again, we'll be in the Albin area here probably in just a few minutes. So again, northwestern Morrill, South Central Box Butte County, severe thunderstorm warning for ping-pong ball-size hail and 60-mile-an-hour winds, and a severe thunderstorm warning for southwestern Banner, southeastern Goshen, northeastern Laramie counties, including Albin, for 70-mile-an-hour winds and half-dollar-size hail. Also, that storm maybe re-strengthening a bit now as it's entering near Gurley, a storm there as well. And then still a storm up southwest east of Harrison, although it appears like it has weakened a little bit. Update on that warning over in Goshen County. It has been canceled. They've dropped Goshen out of the warning. Severe thunderstorm warning continues until 6:30. Boy, this is an upgraded on this now as well. They've upgraded this to a destructive storm, a destructive storm tag on this particular warning. It's located near Albin, 31 miles northwest of Kimball. This is a destructive storm for Albin and Meriden. 80-mile-an-hour winds and half-dollar size hail are likely with this storm. Again, flying debris will be dangerous to those caught without shelter. Mobile homes will be heavily damaged. Expect considerable damage to roofs, windows, and vehicles. Extensive tree damage and power outages are also likely. Albin, Meriden rest area, you're in the path of this storm, especially Albin now. The storm looks like it's moving just east to southeast of Meriden. But again, this is a destructive storm for Albin. If you're in that Albin area, be prepared immediately as this storm is moving to the southeast at about 30 miles an hour and is capable of 80-mile-an-hour winds and half-dollar-size hail. Again, if you're in Albin, prepare immediately for 80-mile-an-hour winds possibly and some half-dollar-size hail. And again, the Angora area, that severe thunderstorm there, moving to the east at 15, capable of ping-pong ball-size hail and 60-mile-an-hour wind gusts.
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1: Back here in the KNEB Storm Center, I'm Bill Boyer. Two severe thunderstorm warnings that we're watching. First, a destructive storm for Alban. This storm entering the Alban area here shortly. Located near Alban, moving southeast at 30 miles an hour, is capable of producing 80-mile-an-hour wind gusts and half-dollar-size hail. Dan tells me the storm is moving into Alban right now. So again, if you're in the Alban area, you need to prepare immediately for a destructive storm capable of 80-mile-an-hour winds and half-dollar-size hail. Dan has already observed both of those things with this storm when it was back north of Meriden, and it's moving southeast right into Alban as we speak. Again, 80-mile-an-hour wind gusts and half-dollar-size hail likely with this storm. We're also tracking a severe thunderstorm near Angora, 20 miles southwest of Alliance. It's moving east at 15 miles an hour. This particular cell is going to impact Alliance, Northport, Angora, in the intersection of Highway 385 and L62A. Again, if you're in the path of this storm, you need to prepare immediately for ping pong ball size hail and 60 mile an hour wind gusts. We also have a strong thunderstorm in near the Cheyenne County area. Just got a new statement on that. Strong thunderstorm near Gurley, 11 miles north of Sydney, moving southeast at 15. That has wind gusts up to 50 miles an hour and penny-sized hail likely with that storm. Again, if you're in the path of that storm, looks like that's going to include Sydney, Dalton, Gurley, Bronson, those areas under that particular strong thunderstorm there. Again, we've had multiple reports of half-dollar size hail with this storm back in the Meriden area and 80-mile-an-hour wind gusts. That's why that's a destructive storm for Alban. And again, that storm entering Alban here momentarily should be entering the Alban area here anytime. We're checking on the latest here. From Dan, he tells us the storm is coming into Alban here right now, if not already in the Alban area. So, again, a destructive storm for that area. Downstream, Bushnell, get ready. This storm eventually going to be heading your direction as well. Again, a severe thunderstorm warning for the Alban area until 6:30. Severe thunderstorm warning for the Angora area until 6:45. And a strong thunderstorm near Gurley, heading towards Sydney. The two severe storms capable of half dollar to ping pong ball size hail and 60 to 80 mile an hour wind gusts. So you need to prepare immediately for damaging winds and large hail with both of those storms.
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1: Severe thunderstorm warning now out until 7 o'clock for northwestern Kimball, southwestern Banner, southeastern Goshen, and east central Laramie counties. At 6:18, a severe thunderstorm was over Albin, 24 miles northwest of Kimball. 70-mile-an-hour wind gusts and quarter-size hail are likely with this storm. It's going to include Albin, Bushnell, Oliver Reservoir, and Oliver Reservoir Campground. Angela Philbrick, State Farm Insurance weather chaser Dan Fitz, is back with us, and he's on that storm back in the Albin area again, Dan.
2: Yeah, I'm right in Albin. Right now, the hail core is mostly just to the west of Albin, at least so far, and it was a lot smaller hail. Penny size at the largest when I went through that core just west of Albin. About 2 miles west of Albin is where that main hail core crossed.
1: Okay, and about penny size at the largest?
2: Yep. And I haven't seen that wind here at all here in Albin. It hasn't been extreme wind at all yet.
1: Okay. It does look like it has weakened some on radar. Quarter-size hail, they dropped the storm down to, as well as maybe some 70-mile-an-hour winds. But as you mentioned, the winds, you've not seen those as strong yet with this storm.
2: At least not right in Albin. There might have been a little stronger outflow winds to the west, further west of Albin, but at least right here in Albin, there hasn't been much at all.
1: This storm going to be in the Bushnell area here maybe in about 20 minutes or so. It does appear that it kind of merged with another storm that was out in front of it and kind of got caught up in that storm, which may be causing some of the weakening a bit. There's another strong storm near Gurley and then a severe thunderstorm off to the east of Angora. More strong storms developing up west or north of Berea, east, southeast of Hemmingford, west of Marsland. And then back up near Lusk, we're seeing development here as well. So a lot of storms, almost kind of like there's a ring there. Storms south, down south of Fort Morgan, then up by Sterling, then this one at Gurley, kind of up to Angora, then east of Hemmingford, then wrapping back around to Lusk, kind of like a giant arc shape that these storms are developing, even back into Denver, kind of on a little ring there.
2: Yeah, and a kind of an arc shape, and then there's this cell all by itself back here behind all that. It's an Albin, so kind of a loner back here.
1: Yeah, it is a loner, and again, anything severe at all in winds that you've seen or no?
2: Nope, no, I'm still sitting here right on the east side of Albin, and there has not been severe winds in Albin.
1: Okay. Again, this is just coming out to us here. From the National Weather Service, a new severe thunderstorm warning. Again, it goes until 7 o'clock for southwestern Banner, northwestern Kimball, southeastern Goshen, east central Laramie counties, Albin, Bushnell, Oliver Reservoir, and Oliver Reservoir Campground in the path of this storm, moving to the southeast at 30. A severe thunderstorm warning also out for south central Box Butte, northwestern Morrill County. That severe storm east of Angora, it's got ping pong ball size hail in it likely, and moving to the east at about 15 miles an hour. It should stay south of Alliance. Alliance is listed in the warning, but it looks like it's going to stay south in Morrill County for now, and north of Bridgeport, north of Broadwater, kind of in rural areas there east of Angora. Another new severe thunderstorm warning just being issued for that storm near Gurley. Severe thunderstorm over Gurley, 14 miles north of Sydney, moving east at 20. It's got 60-mile-an-hour winds and quarter-size hail with it. Lodgepole, Dalton, and Gurley in the path of this storm. It goes until 7:15 for northeastern Cheyenne County. So again, northeastern Cheyenne County. That severe thunderstorm warning goes until 7:15. Lodgepole, Dalton, Gurley in the path of that particular storm. Again, 60-mile-an-hour winds and quarter-size hail there. And then the cell in mainly northwestern Morrill County, it goes until 7:15. And then northwestern Kimball, southwestern Banner, southeastern Goshen, and east-central Laramie counties. That severe thunderstorm warning goes until 6:45. Dan, that particular storm now maybe moving a little more to the east than southeast with that storm. Let's see if I can still move in southeast at about 30 miles an hour. We'll check back in with him here in just a moment. We'll track this particular cell out here as it's moving to the south and east. Again, it is likely going to be in the Bushnell area here in maybe about 20 minutes or so, and then down into the Kimball area shortly thereafter. And then that's a severe thunderstorm warning up near Angora, and then the severe thunderstorm warning near Gurley. So those are the three severe thunderstorm warnings that we have out right now. We're going to step aside, take a quick break, and update you on the latest just new statement here now. Severe thunderstorm is still near Albin. 60-mile-an-hour winds and quarter-size hail with that storm still moving southeast at about 30 miles an hour.
0: Severe weather coverage from the Platte Valley Bank Storm Center. 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
0: Now, severe weather coverage. 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
1: Once again, back in the K&EB Storm Center at 6:31, I'm Bill Boyer. Latest update for you, severe thunderstorm warning continues until 7 o'clock for northwestern Kimball, southwestern Banner, southeastern Goshen, east central Laramie counties. Severe storm near Albin now, still kind of in that Albin area, just to the southeast of Albin. It looks like Dan Fitz reporting some penny-sized hail on that storm as well, just here in the last couple of minutes, to the southeast of Albin. And new severe thunderstorm warning, it looks like, coming out now for portions of Morrill County. We'll get that one for you here in just a moment. That storm near Albin still looking to impact Bushnell in the Oliver Reservoir area. New severe thunderstorm warning coming out in Morrill County. Half dollar size hail. 60 mile an hour wind gusts are going to be likely with this storm. It is located, let's see if we can get the details on this here, about 12 miles east of Angora, 17 miles south of Alliance. It's moving east at 20. Half dollar size hail, 60 mile an hour winds likely with that storm. And a severe thunderstorm warning also continues. This for northeastern Cheyenne County. That severe thunderstorm over Gurley, 14 miles north of Sydney, moving east at 20 miles an hour. Lodgepole, Dalton, and Gurley are in the path of that particular severe thunderstorm. So three severe thunderstorm warnings out for the area. We will keep you up to date here and to bring you the latest as severe weather coverage continues here on 94.1 The Brand.
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Costello Lefty here on 94.1 The Brand. And turns out that screenshot you took, so you'd remember it later, might actually be the reason you forgot it. I'll let you know what is going on with screenshots and your memory here in just a little bit. First, though, let's listen to Eric Church on The Brand.

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1: Back here in the KNEB Storm Center, I'm Bill Boyer. We do have three active severe thunderstorm warnings to get to. Let's start southeast and work our way to the north and west. Severe thunderstorm warning out until, this looks like expiration time is 7:15 for northeastern Cheyenne County. Looks like we have an update on this particular cell, so let me get you the latest on this particular cell. Severe thunderstorm warning continues for northeastern Cheyenne County until 7:15. At 6:40, a severe thunderstorm was 8 miles east of Gurley, 19 miles northeast of Sydney, moving east at 20, capable of 60-mile-an-hour wind gusts and quarter-size hail. Lodgepole is still in the path of that.

0: of Albin now and moving to the southeast at about 30 miles an hour. Bushnell and Oliver Reservoir in the path of that storm. Severe thunderstorm warning in effect for northeastern Morrill County until 7:15. This severe thunderstorm 12 miles east of Angora in rural areas, about 17 miles south of Alliance, moving east at 20 with 60 mile an hour wind gusts and half dollar size hail. Also a strong thunderstorm located the vicinity of about 10 miles east of Agate Fossil Beds National Monument, 39 miles southwest of Chadron, moving southeast at 15. This will remain in rural areas, primarily to the west of Marsland. And then one other strong thunderstorm, this particular cell, in southeastern Niobrara, also portions of north central Goshen and portions of west central Sioux counties. That strong thunderstorm there, moving to the southeast at about 15 miles an hour, also capable of some hail to half dollar size or half inch size and 50 mile an hour wind gusts. These storms are going to remain over mainly rural areas as well. Van Tassel, though, will be impacted by that particular storm. So three severe thunderstorm warnings and two other storms that we're tracking here across the region. I think we have Angela Philbrick, State Farm Insurance weather chaser Dan Fitz there with us. Dan, it looks like that storm may be falling apart a bit there southeast of Albin.
1: Yeah, I'm just south of Albin and on the south flank of this storm, and it's going downhill really fast. I think this one's done.
0: Okay. Again, near dying out, as you mentioned. That storm, again, is starting to fall apart there to the southeast of Albin, heading towards Bushnell. By far the strongest cell on radar is this storm in eastern Morrill County, east of Angora. And then this storm also to the west of Marsland, perking up a bit in intensity as well. That's going to put it maybe eventually into areas west of Alliance. But right now, no severe thunderstorm warning on that particular cell either. So just the three severe thunderstorm warnings, and they all seem to be a little pulsy again, which has been pretty standard operating procedure here the last several days.
1: Yeah, and this one may do that too. It's really looking dead right now, but it may just pulse up again here in a little bit. I'll probably keep my eye on it for just a little bit in case it does do that.
0: All right. Again, three severe thunderstorm warnings, those two other strong storms out. Dan, appreciate it. We'll check back in with you if you have more to offer.
1: All right.
0: Angela Philbrick, State Farm Insurance weather chaser. Dan Fitz here with us this evening. It's 6:46. We'll continue with severe weather coverage as conditions warrant.
2: Severe weather coverage from the Platte Valley Bank Storm Center. 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
7: Continuing in the severe weather storms coverage tonight from the KNEB Storm Center, I'm Bill Boyer. Severe thunderstorm warning remains in effect until 7. That's another 7 minutes for northwestern Laramie. Or East Central Laramie, northwestern Kimball, southwestern Banner counties. This severe storm near Bushnell actually just going to be allowed to expire. They're telling us that the severe thunderstorm has weakened and no longer poses an immediate threat. So that an update here before I could even read the update to you. The severe thunderstorm warning for Kimball, Banner, and Laramie counties will be allowed to expire at 7. Also, a severe thunderstorm warning until 7:15. This storm east of Gurley looks like it is rapidly weakening. Also weakening is this severe thunderstorm northeastern Morrill County. It goes until 7:15. It's east of Angora, moving east at 20. And then two other strong storms. One looking pretty strong still here to the southwest of Marsland. And then another pretty intense storm between Lusk and Van Tassel. Neither one of those severe yet. Both of them capable of producing gusty winds and small hail.
6: Severe weather coverage from the Platte Valley Bank Storm Center. 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
1: It's 7 o'clock here in the KNEB Storm Center. I'm Bill Boyer. Updated weather information for you now. Let's get what we've got to you. The severe thunderstorm warning that was in effect for northeastern Cheyenne County has been canceled. The storm that prompted the warning has weakened, no longer poses a severe weather threat. Severe thunderstorm warning continues for northeastern Morrill County until 7:15. This severe storm about to cross over into portions of Garden County. And it's potentially producing half-dollar size hail and 60-mile-an-hour winds. It's moving east at about 20 miles an hour. That is going to impact rural areas of northeastern Morrill and eventually northwestern Garden counties. New severe thunderstorm warning has been issued until 7:45 for west central Sioux, southeastern Niobrara, northeastern Goshen counties. At 6:57, a severe thunderstorm was 7 miles west of Van Tassel, 12 miles southeast of Lusk, moving southeast at 30. 60-mile-an-hour wind gusts and quarter-size hail likely with this storm in Van Tassel and Prairie Center. We're also watching a strong thunderstorm located about 34 miles northwest of Alliance near Flaherty's Corner, moving southeast at 30 miles an hour, 40-mile-an-hour winds and half-inch hail possible with this storm. This does include Hemmingford, Flaherty's Corner, and the Box Butte County Fairgrounds. So again, now down to just two warnings left, one in northeastern Morrill and northwestern, eventually into northwestern Garden County, and then one for southeastern portions of Niobrara, northeastern portions of Goshen, and west central portions of Sioux County. We'll continue to update you here on the very latest. 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
1: The National Weather Service has issued a severe thunderstorm warning for northwestern Garden County until 7:45. A severe thunderstorm was 14 miles southeast of the Alliance Airport, or 19 miles southeast of Alliance, moving east at 25, capable of half-dollar size hail and 60-mile-an-hour winds. Crescent Lake National Wildlife Refuge, Deer Lake, Mumper, and Trowner Lake are in the path of this storm. Again, 7:45, the expiration time of this severe thunderstorm warning for northwestern Garden County. The severe thunderstorm warning that was in effect for northeastern Morrill County will expire at 7:15 as that storm moves east into portions of Goshen County. And a severe thunderstorm, Garden County. And a severe thunderstorm warning remains in effect for west central Sioux, southeastern Niobrara, and northeastern Goshen counties until 7:45. This severe storm, 7 miles west of Van Tassel, moving southeast at 30, capable of both quarter-size hail and 60-mile-an-hour winds, will impact Van Tassel and Prairie Center.
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1: It's Backstage Country. Kane Brown is here this week, and we are having so much fun being able to catch up. I love getting to hear everything that's going on with you, and it's been a hot minute since I've sat with you.
2: Yeah.
1: But let's talk about this new era of music. We played Woman a little bit earlier, and you've said some really powerful statements about this new era. You know, that you are feeling like you're excited about music again. Like, it sounds as though you were maybe experiencing some burnout before this and everything. Where were you before this new era really presented itself to you?
2: So for me, I stay isolated quite a bit. Yeah. So it's hard to get ideas. So we just got a house in Florida.
1: Mm-hmm.
2: We've been down there for the last month, and I've been kicking my feet up and just chilling, really. But the community's great because I get to have conversations. The neighbors are used to seeing me now.
1: Yeah.
2: So just get to live normal, and it's kind of brightened me back up. And the music that I have been working on, it's been fun. I feel like all we're trying to focus on now is just writing hits, just songs for the radio.
1: So am I hearing correctly that you do kind of credit Florida and that move to bring in the new life to things?
2: It's kind of making me feel normal again, putting like, I feel like purpose is a big thing that like a lot of people need in life, and I never really understood that. Heard it a lot, but I never understood it. So just going down to Florida and, I don't know, just actually having... I feel like Nashville is so small that like our normal conversations are always the same.
1: Always.
2: Same people. Yeah. Mm-hmm. So just to get new neighbors and learn about them and, you know, what's going on in their life.
1: Have you made like besties down there yet?
2: I wouldn't say necessarily besties, but people, like going to the gym, I go to the same gym, I see the same people every day, and you know, they ask me to golf, and I don't ever get that here. I mean, I do, but like my friends here now have other jobs and they can't make it out to golf anymore. So
1: you lost your golfing buddies out here? Damn. Yeah. That sounds almost impossible.
2: Yeah. So I don't know. It's been fun living in a community and not being so isolated.
1: Yeah.
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1: Two severe thunderstorm warnings remain in effect for portions of our area. A severe thunderstorm warning continues until 7:45 for northwestern Garden County. This severe thunderstorm, located about 11 miles northwest of Crescent Lake Wildlife Refuge, 23 miles southeast of Alliance, moving east at 25. Quarter-size hail and 60-mile-an-hour wind gusts are likely with this storm. You can expect these storms to impact Crescent Lake National Wildlife Refuge, Deer Lake, Mumper, and Trowner Lake. Also, a severe thunderstorm warning continues for west central Sioux, southeastern Niobrara, and northeastern Goshen counties until 7:45. This severe storm, about 7 miles west of Van Tassel, is moving southeast 30. It's expected to have quarter-size hail and 60-mile-an-hour winds with it as well as it moves through Van Tassel and Prairie Center. It looks like it's right on the Nebraska-Wyoming border south of Van Tassel right now, and that other cell right in the vicinity of Crescent Lake. Those are the only two severe thunderstorm warnings. We still have some strong storms back between Pine Bluffs and Kimball, and another strong storm just to the southwest of Hemmingford.
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5: From the Platte Valley Bank Weather Center, I'm meteorologist Paul Trombley. Lows dip down to about 60 tonight under mainly clear skies. Winds out of the east around 5 miles per hour. Mainly sunny skies again tomorrow. Slight chance of severe thunderstorms. Highs level off around 87. Mainly clear skies tomorrow night. Chance of severe thunderstorms. Lows level off around 57. Mainly sunny and dry Thursday and Friday. Upper 80s Thursday, mid 90s by Friday. Currently 81.
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4: A new severe thunderstorm warning has been issued until 8:30 p.m. tonight for Garden County. The storm has the potential for both large hail and strong straight-line winds. Quarter-size hail and winds up to 60 miles an hour are likely as it pushes east at about 20 miles an hour. From the Rural Radio Storm Center, I'm meteorologist Derek Hite.
3: Severe weather coverage from Platte Valley Bank Storm Center on 94.1 The Brand. 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

0: It's Backstage Country on Wyobraska's new country, 94.1 The Brand. It's Elena on Backstage Country along with this week's co-host Kane Brown. And man, I love talking about your family. I mean, having kids that age, and it's got to be just so fun to see them interact and everything and, you know, create their own relationships as siblings. But I know they've also got to be saying like out of pocket things all the time and cracking you up. What is the last thing that one of the kids said that you were just like, what? Or made you absolutely crack up?
1: I mean, I can't think off the top of my head. Kingsley says some stuff all the time. That's just crazy.
0: Always out of pocket, right?
1: Yeah,
0: just like
1: out
0: of left field. And
1: yeah, I will say the other day I shaved my head, mm-hmm. and both the girls came in. And first off, I have this face, I guess, that I make that everybody's like, that just like a judgy face. And I don't, it's just my face.
0: Can you we know? See it?
1: No.
0: You don't know if you're doing it or not.
1: Yeah, but they did it to me, and I was like,
0: they did your face.
1: Yes,
0: to you.
1: And I was like, golly. They're like, what happened to your hair? I was like, why y'all being mean to me?
0: So they're bullying you.
1: Yeah, I was like, your dress is too short. Like, I don't know, I just started making some, just trying to be hurtful for a second.
0: I feel like toddlers sometimes can be like the biggest bullies. I mean, we have a couple of nephews that are in that age where like they will say out of pocket stuff all the time. And sometimes I'm like, that hurt my feelings.
1: Yeah, so I was trying to be sad. But yeah, Crew is funny because he can't talk yet. Like, he's two. Like, all my girls, all of them could talk by the time they were two. Mm-hmm. He can't, but he can understand everything you're saying.
0: And you can tell,
1: so,
0: right?
1: Yeah, like, yeah. And like, so if I tell him to do anything, he'll do it. And then what's funny is he'll be talking to me and then trying to tell me something. I'm like, bro, I don't understand you. And he just starts cracking up laughing. You just gotta let him know, like, dude, we gotta get you talking.
0: I'm sure he's almost, I feel like boys, it happens a little different.
1: Yeah, boys are slower than girls.
0: Yeah, yeah. Uh-huh. The girls are always running things.
1: Yeah, I hate to say it, but it's true.
0: Yeah, they are. Uh-huh.
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16: The National Weather Service in Cheyenne has just issued a severe thunderstorm warning for southwestern Box Butte, northeastern Scotts Bluff, northwestern Morrill, and southeastern Sioux counties until 8:30. At 7:52, a severe thunderstorm was near Kilpatrick Lake, 22 miles west of Alliance, moving south at 15 miles an hour. Quarter-size hail and 60-mile-an-hour winds are likely with this storm. It does include Kilpatrick Lake and Lake Minotaur State Recreation Area. Hail damage is expected with this. Again, quarter-size hail and 60-mile-an-hour winds are the primary severe weather threat. The main part of this severe storm, about 22 miles west of Alliance in the vicinity of Kilpatrick Lake, moving south slowly at about 15 miles an hour. There's another strong thunderstorm out in front of this, a couple actually, that are starting to develop, moving south-southeast, just east of Lake Minotaur, closing in on the Angora area, and another one just north of Scotts Bluff in Sioux County, and then yet another storm in Sioux County near about 11 miles north now of Agate Fossil Beds. It's moving southeast at 25. But again, the severe thunderstorm warning just issued for southwestern Box Butte, northeastern Scotts Bluff, northwestern Morrill, and southeastern Sioux County does include both Kilpatrick Lake and Lake Minotaur State Recreation Area with 60-mile-an-hour winds and quarter-size hail. Severe thunderstorm warning also continues until 8:30 for northeastern Garden County. That severe storm, about 7 miles north of Crescent Lake, 29 miles north of Oshkosh, moving east at 20. Crescent Lake National Wildlife Refuge, Jerry Lake, Deer Lake, Mumper, and Britton Lake are in the path of those storms as well. Again, stay tuned. We'll keep you up to date here on the very latest.
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1: Bill Boyer with you in the KNEB Storm Center. We have two severe thunderstorm warnings to pass on to you. A severe thunderstorm warning is in effect until 8:30 for southwestern Box Butte, northeastern Scotts Bluff, northwestern Morrill, and southeastern Sioux counties. Again, that goes until 8:30 tonight. This severe thunderstorm was near Kilpatrick Lake, 22 miles west of Alliance, moving to the south at 15 miles an hour. Quarter-size hail and 60-mile-an-hour winds are likely with this storm. It includes Kilpatrick Lake and Lake Minotaur State Recreation Area. A new severe thunderstorm warning has just been issued until 8:45 for southern Sioux and northeastern Goshen counties. At 8:01, a severe thunderstorm was 7 miles west of Agate Fossil Beds National Monument, or 26 miles northeast of Torrington. It's moving southeast at 25. It'll be in rural areas of Sioux County, including Agate Fossil Beds National Monument. Whole line of storms now starting to develop here from Agate Fossil Beds down to areas north of Scotts Bluff, and then this area back to near Kilpatrick Lake, and then down in the Mumaw's Corner area. Starting to see several different thunderstorms pop up in that area, and two severe thunderstorm warnings are out there. There's also a severe thunderstorm warning until 8:30 for northeastern Garden County. This severe storm, located about 7 miles north of Crescent Lake National Wildlife Refuge, 29 miles north of Oshkosh, moving east at 20. Severe weather coverage continues on 94.1 The Brand and KNEB.TV.
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1: Again, severe weather coverage continuing here on 94.1 The Brand. 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Severe thunderstorm warning for southern Sioux and northeastern Goshen counties. It's mainly southern Sioux County. I think they tried to draw out Goshen County and missed a little bit there. So we're going to say southern Sioux County in that severe thunderstorm warning until 8:45. This severe thunderstorm about 7 miles west of Agate Fossil Beds National Monument, 26 miles northeast of Torrington, moving southeast at 25 miles an hour. Another severe thunderstorm warning and for southwestern Box Butte, northeastern Scotts Bluff, northwestern Morrill, southeastern Sioux counties until 8:30. This storm going to be in the Kilpatrick Lake area. Kind of a cluster of storms here, moving to the south, drifting slowly at about 15 miles an hour. Kilpatrick Lake, Lake Minotaur State Recreation Area in the path of those storms. And then that severe storm northeast now of Crescent Lake National Wildlife Refuge, moving to the east towards Grant County, as northeastern Garden County remains under a severe thunderstorm warning until 8:30 as well. Stay tuned. We will keep you up to date here on the very latest. Make sure you stay tuned to us here, and also you can check us out if you aren't already watching us on KNEB.TV. You can watch us there, and you could stay up to date on the very latest in severe weather coverage there also. It's 8:06 now from KNEB, 94.1 The Brand, and we'll continue with severe weather coverage here in just a moment.

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2: 8:12 here in the K&E Beach Storm Center. I'm Bill Boyer. We do continue to have a severe thunderstorm warning out. It goes until 8:30 for southwestern Box Butte, northeastern Scotts Bluff, northwestern Morrill, southeastern Sioux counties. This severe storm right now near Kilpatrick Lake. Looks like it's going to go mainly into Morrill County now. With that severe part of it, there's additional severe storms back to the northwest of there, and one major severe storm right now in the vicinity of Agate Fossil Beds National Monument that's moving to the southeast at about 25. It is likely producing quarter-size hail and 60-mile-an-hour winds as well. There's another storm back near Moomaw's Corner, and then a couple between those cells, just north of Scotts Bluff on Highway 71, and northeast of Scotts Bluff in far southeastern Sioux County. And then that severe storm also exiting Garden County and about to move into portions of Grant County. So again, three different thunderstorms here that are producing severe thunderstorm warnings right now, and all three of them capable of some quarter-size hail and 60-mile-an-hour wind gusts. Stay tuned. We will be right here with you to keep you up to date.
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0: Backstage Country on Wyobraska's new country, 94.1 The Brand. Kane Brown is this week's co-host. I'm Elena, and we are getting into new music plans here on Backstage Country. So how would you say, like, this album, since it's almost done, like, you've got a really good grasp on it, obviously, and I mean, doing the vocals and everything, like, how would you describe it? Like, what words are you using right now?
3: So we have a lot of the songs. I don't necessarily, I want to do short, so maybe 11 to 12.
0: Perfect.
3: But the thing is, I just don't know which ones are on there. So I started doing like an older sounding. So like one sounds like the Eagles, one's like 50. It doesn't sound like the Eagles, but it's got an Eagles vibe. Then one's, it's called The Night, has like a very 50s.
0: Like doo-wop-y kind of?
3: Yeah, like I'm talking over the mic like when I come in, and then it goes into song, and it's like a very story. Like you can see the story in your mind as you listen to the song. But then, and then I have a Shania Twain song, the Whose Bed Is My Boots Been Under, but it's the guy's version.
0: What?
3: Yeah.
0: Okay, then, is it considered an interpolation, or is it like a full-on?
3: No, yeah, I mean, it's not the same sound. Uh-huh. It's still like a very country. It's very country, but it's more modern. But it has some of her same melodies, but then a whole different thing. So you're getting a completely different new song.
0: Oh, that's exciting. So, are we going to find out where those boots have been? What bed they've been under?
3: Yeah, they've been under the same bed. It's just him saying, like, you're crazy even asking me this.
0: Oh, know? My gosh. Yeah. I love that. Yeah. So are we going to see any collaborations? Like, is that a...
3: Yeah, she... I haven't heard it yet, but she's been working on her vocals.
0: She's on it?
3: Yeah.
0: Oh, so it's not... Oh, it's a full collaboration. Wait, stop. That's so exciting.
3: Yeah, I haven't heard it yet, so I don't know exactly where... It's not like she does. I wouldn't say she necessarily has a verse. Okay. So I don't know if it'll be like a What Is with me and Lauren. I mean, it's originally her song.
0: Right.
3: So I think it's just going to be like some harmonies here and there, some ad libs, and you're going to know Shania is there.
0: She's making herself known on this track.
3: Yeah.
0: So. Who, how did that ask to go? Did you ask her yourself, or did it kind of go through?
3: Yeah, it all came into play. It was like I spoke it into existence. So Josh Hogue, he sent me the song. I was like, check this out. I listened to it. I was like, this is awesome. Because I grew up on Shania anyway.
0: Yeah.
3: And then, we were going to the ACMs. I was performing Woman. Mm-hmm. And I said...
0: Great performance, by the way. Oh,
3: thank
0: man.
3: You.
0: Yeah.
3: And I said, I'm going to run into Shania. And I said, and we're going to do the song together. And so we did Woman. And everybody was like, it was great. Yada, yada. The night was high. You know, like, exciting. And as I'm leaving, everybody's like, yo, Shanaa's trying to get a hold of you. So then we went back and hung out with her in the green room. She had heard the demo. She hadn't heard me on it yet. We had to also get her permission on the song.
0: Makes sense.
3: So she cleared it. And
0: did she clear it that night?
3: Well, she told me, I can't say that. I don't even know how it works. How you you just say yeah, you can do it. I don't know if it's got to be on a piece of paper. Like
0: some magic has to happen.
3: Yeah. So I guess she cleared it that night. But
0: wait, so you like manifested all of that to happen? I love it. I can't wait to hear that. Will that be one of the ones that you release early, or
3: should be this month? At the end of this month.
0: Oh, okay. All right. It's all happening, and look at we don't even have to manifest it. You did it all for the fans.
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2: Back in the KNEB Storm Center, I'm Bill Boyer. First update, severe thunderstorm warning for southwestern Box Butte, northeastern Scotts Bluff, northwestern Morrill, and southeastern Sioux counties will expire at 8:30. The storm which prompted the warning has moved out of the area. A new weather statement has been issued just to the southeast of that for portions of Scotts Bluff, Morrill, and Box Butte counties. This strong thunderstorm was 9 miles north of Angora, or 17 miles southwest of Alliance, moving southeast at 15, capable of 50-mile-an-hour winds and nickel-size hail. The severe thunderstorm warning definitely continues in Sioux County until 8:45. That severe storm, strengthening a bit, is now capable of ping-pong ball-size hail and 60-mile-an-hour winds. It's near Agate Fossil Beds National Monument, moving southeast at 25 miles an hour. And again, the severe thunderstorm warning continues for northeastern Garden County until 8:30. That severe storm about to move over into portions of Grant County, and it looks like it might be lengthening just a bit as well. But again, that is going to be moving out of the immediate listening area. 60-mile-an-hour winds and quarter-size hail likely with it. The most intense storm is certainly this storm in southern Sioux County. We're seeing really these storms kind of grow a bit and up more into a cluster. Still some nickel-size hail possible with that storm moving into Bridgeport, but this storm up near Agate Fossil Beds capable of producing maybe some ping-pong ball-sized hail. Stay tuned. We'll continue to track severe weather for you tonight.
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19: From the Platte Valley Bank Weather Center, I'm meteorologist Paul Trombley. Lows dip down to about 60 tonight under mainly clear skies. Winds out of the east around 5 miles per hour. Mainly sunny skies again tomorrow. Slight chance of severe thunderstorms. Highs level off around 87. Mainly clear skies tomorrow night. Chance of severe thunderstorms. Lows level off around 57. Mainly sunny and dry Thursday and Friday. Upper 80s Thursday. Mid 90s by Friday. Currently, it's 75 degrees.

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7: Still in the KNEB Storm Center with you tonight. It's 8:48. I'm Bill Boyer. Severe thunderstorm warning for northern Scotts Bluff and southeastern Sioux counties continues until 9:30. A severe thunderstorm was 15 miles north of Morrill, 19 miles east of Torrington, moving south at 25 miles an hour. In addition to 60-mile-an-hour wind gusts, half-dollar-size hail, and a lot of lightning associated with this storm. Mitchell, Morrill, Steagall, and Lake Alice are in the path of this storm. Again, capable of producing up to half-dollar-size hail and 60-mile-an-hour wind gusts. Severe weather coverage continues on 94.1 The Brand, and we will continue to have severe weather coverage for you on KNEB.TV as well. 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
15: Back in the KNEB Storm Center, I'm Bill Boyer. Severe thunderstorm warning continues until 9:30. Make that 9:30. The expiration time of this severe thunderstorm warning. It is for northeastern Scotts Bluff, southeastern Sioux counties. The National Weather Service telling us this severe thunderstorm about 10 miles north of Mitchell. moving to the south at 25 miles an hour. Mitchell and Lake Alice are in the path of this storm. So is Angela Philbrick, State Farm Insurance weather chaser Dan Fitz. He's just north of Scott's Bluff, it looks like, out in Sioux County, and this storm's about to come to you, Dan.
16: Yeah, I positioned myself right in front of this storm as it moves kind of south-southeast in here, but as it's coming into the valley, it does seem to be weakening, so hopefully that continues. But I'm out in front of it, not too far, and there is no outflow wind yet, and it is pulling in some southeast winds into it, so we'll see what it does here as it comes into the valley.
15: Again, this storm just to the north of Scott's Bluff, north of east of Mitchell now, between highways 29 and 71. It was really took a dive to the right turn on it there for a while. It's kind of jogged back to the east a little bit, which is why some of the areas got trimmed out of that warning. Still, though, it's going to hold together enough to get somewhere in that vicinity of Scott's Bluff, Gehring, Minotaur, if it holds together that long.
16: It's kind of lined up just to come right into town here. So hopefully it'll not strengthen when it gets here.
15: Certainly a lot of lightning with this storm as well.
16: Yeah, a lot of lightning, some of it sharp. And I'm looking at the base of this. It's pretty high base, just kind of like they've been today. High base to it, fairly low tops to them really too. They're not big monstrous looking storms, but they are good ice producers.
15: Yep. Probably 8 miles or so north of Scott's Bluff, 8 to 10.
16: Yeah, I'm on County Road C right now, halfway between Scott's Bluff and Mitchell.
15: Yep. So not very far away. And again, this storm has held together for quite a while. This was the one that we talked about when you were down earlier up by Lusk. It's just kind of maintained itself, but getting now to where it's starting to weaken, losing some of that heat of the day too, and the atmosphere getting pretty worked over in many areas. Not this particular area yet, which is why this storm's maintained some intensity. But again, it's a severe thunderstorm warning continues until 9:30 for northeastern Scott's Bluff County. Again, quarter-size hail now. That's back down a little bit from the half-dollar size. They went back to quarter-size hail with this particular storm. And again, it's moving to the south at about 25 miles an hour. So if you're just maybe getting ready to go to bed, or you just woke up, this is where things sit right now. Again, severe thunderstorm warning out until 9:30 for northeastern Scott's Bluff and southeastern portions of Sioux County. We'll continue to keep you up to date here on the latest as severe weather coverage continues here on 94.1 The Brand. 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
1: Back with you in the KNEB Storm Center again. I'm Bill Boyer. Here's what we have. The latest for you. Severe thunderstorm warning continues until 9:30 for northeastern Scotts Bluff, southeastern Sioux counties. Severe storm near Mitchell. It's well northeast of Mitchell. It's north of Scotts Bluff now, north-northeast of Scotts Bluff, moving south at 25. 60-mile-an-hour winds, quarter-size hail possible with this storm. Angela Philbrick, State Farm Insurance weather chaser Dan Fitz just went through part of that storm. Some half-inch hail, that's about penny size to a little smaller than pennies, and some maybe 50-mile-an-hour winds. Sub-severe winds, sub-severe hail right now. Lake Alice still in the path of this storm. Severe thunderstorm warning does remain in effect until 9:30. We'll continue to watch this as it moves south into the North Platte River Valley.
0: Severe weather coverage from the Platte Valley Bank Storm Center. 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

0: Wyobraska's new country, 94.1 The Brand. I'm Elena. We are hanging out with Kane Brown as our co-host this week. And Kane, we were talking about your second home in Florida. So how are the kids loving it?
1: They love it. They do not want to come back to Nashville.
0: Really?
1: No offense to Nashville. It's just.
0: Would you move out there full time?
1: I would. I mean, yeah, I guess I could. I just,
0: yeah.
1: My Nashville part, we came back. Like I said, we were gone for a month. We came back and we're just like, ugh. Like there's so much work that we had to do. Just cleaning and everything and getting, Kate's been a little stressed.
0: I bet. Yeah. Well, I mean, like it's hard to upkeep even when you're there. So I can only imagine like when you get back into it.
1: Yeah.
0: But I mean, you've been in Nashville for a long time. Like, I mean, it feels like a natural kind of time to, after a decade, over a decade. When did you actually move here?
1: I moved here in 2016.
0: That's what I thought. So yeah,
1: we've been living in our house now since 2019, which is crazy to think that that's what, 7 or 8 years ago.
0: And you spent a lot of time in there because that would have been during COVID too.
1: Yeah, yeah. So we had our first kid and we've been building on it ever since that we've got there. So living in a brand new house now in Florida and having like, I don't even know how to say this word, but the
0: amenities.
1: Yeah.
0: I was like, it could be a sea anemone. It is Florida. I don't know.
1: That's what I was thinking. Yeah, I was with Finding Nemo.
0: Yep.
1: Yeah, but the amenities, having those down there, it's awesome as well. Just like I can, like I only drive my golf cart. I don't have a car down there. So like if.
0: Oh, nice.
1: Yeah, we got the grocery store in the neighborhood. We got the movie theater in the neighborhood. So I took my kids at 9 a.m. just in our PJs, drove to see the movie, Spider-Man movie.
0: Yeah.
1: So like just things like that, it just makes it cool when we're all together as a family. It just feels, it feels nice.
0: You can bring up that word purpose again because the purpose just feels different.
1: Yeah. Yeah.
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10: Good news into the KNEB Storm Center. The severe thunderstorm warning for southeastern Sioux and northeastern Scottsbluff counties will expire at 9:30. The storm has weakened and exited the area. Therefore, the warning will be allowed to expire. Gusty winds, small hail still possible with this storm. It is located over Lake Alice number 2, 8 miles northeast of Scotts Bluff, moving southeast at 30. 50 to 55 mile an hour wind gusts and half inch hail are possible with this storm. Minotair, Melbita, the Scotts Bluff Airport, Lake Alice, Lake Minotair State Recreation Area, and Lake Alice number 2 are still in the path of this storm as it slides southeast at about 30 miles an hour. Again, if you're in the path of that storm, you should prepare for some half-inch hail and 50-mile-an-hour winds. So 50 to 55-mile-an-hour winds possible with that storm. But again, the severe thunderstorm warning that was in effect for the region has been allowed or will be allowed to expire here at 9:30. 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
13: Severe weather coverage. Severe weather coverage from the Platte Valley Bank Storm Center. 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

0: 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And coming up, the story behind my second collaboration with my old friend Lauren Elena. Never been in love.
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12: From the Platte Valley Bank Weather Center, I'm meteorologist Paul Trombley. Lows dip down to about 60 overnight under mainly clear skies, northeasterly winds around 5 miles per hour. Mainly clear skies again Wednesday, slight chance of severe thunderstorms. Highs level off around 87, lows level off around 57 Wednesday night, chance of severe storms. Mainly clear skies and dry Thursday and Friday, upper 80s Thursday, mid 90s by Friday. Right now, it's 72 degrees.
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0: Wyobraska's new country, 94.1 The Brand. It's Elaine on Backstage Country along with this week's co-host Kane Brown. And I mean, so much life is happening, Kane. And I'm like, I'm so proud watching. I mean, I've known you for a decade now. And just, it's so cool to see everything that you've accomplished. And even now, I mean, you're one of the stars that has a star bar on Broadway. I mean, Kane Brown's is such a huge accomplishment and something that like lives on every single day that people see. Like, it's such a wild reality. And now it's there. I mean, this will always be the summer that you got to open up a bar. Like, that is so wild, and I'm so excited for you. But a lot of other stuff happened in 2026 too, and this summer, what would you say this was the summer of for Kane Brown?
1: I'll say growing up.
0: Yeah in what ways?
1: Of just finding myself, realizing, you know, life's short. Mm-hmm. And, you know, you make yourself happy and the ones around you happy.
0: That's beautiful.
1: Yeah.
0: So 2027, now that we know that that's when the album's coming, what are you seeing 2027 as the year of?
1: 2027 is just going to be a year of whatever happens, happens. There's no stress.
0: Preach.
1: Yeah.
0: Love that. No stress, just letting the music take its hold and letting the family do its thing. And
1: yeah.
0: Yeah. Well, you deserve that. You deserve those no stress years, and you got many more ahead of you and much more to come. Cannot wait for the new music. Please tell me you'll come back when you're releasing it, because I want to talk all about it.
1: Of course.
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17: Wyobraska weather.
18: From the Platte Valley Bank Weather Center, I'm meteorologist Paul Trombley. Lows dip down to about 60 overnight under mainly clear skies. Northeasterly winds around 5 miles per hour. Mainly clear skies again Wednesday. Slight chance of severe thunderstorms. Highs level off around 87. Lows level off around 57. Wednesday night, chance of severe storms. Mainly clear skies and dry Thursday and Friday. Upper 80s Thursday, mid 90s by Friday. Currently 70.
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0: Happy to be hanging out with you tonight. 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

0: I'm Kane Brown, and if you're like me and you love discovering new music, then you won't want to miss this. The Backstage Country Breakout single is coming
1: up. KNEB, the brand.

0: I like it very well. The girls at work here are very friendly, and I've got some very good friends here.
1: It's a nice place to be. You can come and go, and it helps me relax and enjoy Mom and know that she's being taken care of and in a good place.
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10: From the Platte Valley Bank Weather Center, I'm meteorologist Paul Trombley. Lows dip down to about 60 overnight under clear skies, northeasterly winds around 5 miles per hour. Slight chance of severe thunderstorms Wednesday. Highs level off around 87, mainly clear skies. Chance of severe thunderstorms Wednesday night. Lows level off around 57, mainly clear. Mainly sunny and dry Thursday and Friday, upper 80s Thursday, mid 90s by Friday. Right now, it's 70 degrees.
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0: Well, that is a wrap for today's show. I'm Elena. Day two is in the books with Kane Brown, who did a great job hosting today, by the way.
1: Thanks, Elena. Counting down the hours until we get to do this again tomorrow. See you then.
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1: A severe thunderstorm warning has been issued for parts of Goshen and Platte counties until 12 a.m. tonight. This cluster of storms has the potential for both large hail and strong straight-line winds. Pea-sized hail and winds up to 70 miles an hour are likely as it moves east at about 25 miles an hour. For your safety, stay inside and away from windows until the storm passes. Large hail and strong winds can easily shatter glass, causing injury. If you're caught outside, take shelter in a sturdy building or a hardtop car. Take shelter now. Again, a severe thunderstorm warning continues for areas of Goshen and Platte counties until 12 a.m. tonight. Bear in mind, this array of storms has the potential for pea-sized hail and wind gusts to 70 miles an hour. From the Rural Radio Storm Center, I'm meteorologist Derek Hite.
0: Severe weather coverage from Platte Valley Bank Storm Center on 94.1 The Brand. 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
12: From the Platte Valley Bank Weather Center, I'm meteorologist Megan Mulford. Lows level off around 60 overnight under clear skies, winds out of the northeast at around 5 miles an hour. Slight chance of severe storms Wednesday. High temperatures reach up to 87, mainly clear skies. Chance of severe storms Wednesday night. Lows dip down to about 57, mainly clear skies. Lots of sunshine and dry Thursday and Friday. Upper 80s Thursday, mid 90s by Friday. Right now, it's 70 degrees.
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1: A severe thunderstorm warning continues until 12 a.m. tonight for Goshen and Platte counties. This array of storms will bring with it the threat for both large hail and straight-line damaging winds. Pea-sized hail and winds up to 70 miles an hour are likely as it moves east at 25 miles an hour. From the Rural Radio Storm Center, I'm meteorologist Derek Hite.
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1: A severe thunderstorm warning continues for parts of Goshen and Platte counties until 12 a.m. tonight. This line of storms will bring with it the threat for both large hail and straight-line damaging winds. Pea-sized hail and winds up to 70 miles an hour are likely as it pushes east at about 25 miles an hour. Again, a severe thunderstorm warning continues for areas of Goshen and Platte counties until 12 a.m. tonight. Remember, this cluster of storms has the potential for pea-sized hail and wind gusts to 70 miles an hour. From the Rural Radio Storm Center, I'm meteorologist Derek Height.
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2: From the Platte Valley Bank Weather Center, I'm meteorologist Megan Mulford. Lows level off around 60. Overnight, under clear skies, winds out of the northeast at around 5 miles an hour. Slight chance of severe storms Wednesday. High temperatures reach up to 87, mainly clear skies. Chance of severe storms Wednesday night. Lows dip down to about 57, mainly clear skies. Lots of sunshine and dry Thursday and Friday. Upper 80s Thursday, mid-90s by Friday. Currently, 66.

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1: A severe thunderstorm warning continues until 12 a.m. tonight for Platte and Goshen counties. This batch of storms has the potential for both large hail and strong straight-line winds. Pea-sized hail and winds up to 60 miles an hour are likely. As this line of storms progresses east, the threat for large hail and damaging winds will continue through JM, Lingle, Torrington, Morrill, Fort Laramie, and Huntley. From the Rural Radio Storm Center, I'm meteorologist Derek Hite.
0: Severe weather coverage from Platte Valley Bank Storm Center on 94.1 The Brand. 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
9: From the Platte Valley Bank Weather Center, I'm meteorologist Megan Mulford. Lows level off around 60 overnight under clear skies, winds out of the northeast at around 5 miles an hour. Slight chance of severe storms Wednesday. High temperatures reach up to 87, mainly clear skies. Chance of severe storms Wednesday night. Lows dip down to about 57, mainly clear skies. Lots of sunshine and dry Thursday and Friday. Upper 80s Thursday, mid 90s by Friday. Right now, 63.
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1: From the Platte Valley Bank Weather Center, I'm meteorologist Megan Mulford. Lows level off around 60 overnight under clear skies, winds out of the northeast at around 5 miles an hour. Slight chance of severe storms Wednesday. High temperatures reach up to 87, mainly clear skies. Chance of severe storms Wednesday night. Lows dip down to about 57, mainly clear skies. Lots of sunshine and dry Thursday and Friday. Upper 80s Thursday, mid 90s by Friday. Right now, 63.

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2: From the Platte Valley Bank Weather Center, I'm meteorologist Megan Mulford. Lows level off around 60. Overnight, under clear skies, easterly winds at around 5 miles an hour. Mainly clear skies Wednesday. Slight chance of severe storms. Highs level off around 87. Chance of severe storms Wednesday night. Lows dip down to about 57. Mainly clear skies. Mainly clear and dry Thursday and Friday. Upper 80s Thursday. Mid 90s by Friday. Currently 64.
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5: From the Platte Valley Bank Weather Center, I'm meteorologist Megan Mulford. Lows dip down to about 60 overnight under mainly clear skies, winds out of the east at around 5 miles an hour. Slight chance of severe thunderstorms Wednesday. High temperatures reach up to 87, mainly sunny skies. Partly cloudy Wednesday night. Chance of severe storms, 57. Mainly sunny and dry Thursday and Friday, upper 80s Thursday, mid-90s by Friday. Currently, 66.

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3: From the Platte Valley Bank Weather Center, I'm meteorologist Megan Mulford. Lows dip down to about 60 overnight under mainly clear skies, winds out of the east at around 5 miles an hour. Slight chance of severe thunderstorms Wednesday. High temperatures reach up to 87, mainly sunny skies. Partly cloudy Wednesday night. Chance of severe storms, 57. Mainly sunny and dry Thursday and Friday. Upper 80s Thursday, mid 90s by Friday. Right now, 64.
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5: 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He became the first ever artist to lead all five Billboard's main country charts simultaneously. And he's been headlining tours for like close to 10 years. Kane Brown, I'm so happy you're here. Welcome.
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6: me. From the Platte Valley Bank Weather Center, I'm meteorologist Megan Mulford. Lows dip down to about 60 overnight under mainly clear skies. Winds out of the east at around 5 miles an hour. Slight chance of severe thunderstorms Wednesday. High temperatures reach up to 87, mainly sunny skies. Partly cloudy Wednesday night. Chance of severe storms, 57. Mainly sunny and dry Thursday and Friday. Upper 80s Thursday. Mid-90s by Friday. Right now, 64.

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3: From the Platte Valley Bank Weather Center, I'm meteorologist Megan Mulford. Slight chance of severe thunderstorms today, otherwise mainly sunny skies. Daytime highs approaching 87. Winds out of the east, 5 to 10 miles an hour. Chance of severe thunderstorms tonight, lows dip down to about 57, partly cloudy skies. Lots of sunshine tomorrow, highs level off around 90. Dry with temperatures a bit above average Friday and Saturday, and highs in the mid-90s. Currently, it's 64 degrees.
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3: From the Platte Valley Bank Weather Center, I'm meteorologist Megan Mulford. Slight chance of severe thunderstorms today, otherwise mainly sunny skies. Daytime highs approaching 87. Winds out of the east, 5 to 10 miles an hour. Chance of severe thunderstorms tonight, lows dip down to about 57, partly cloudy skies. Lots of sunshine tomorrow, highs level off around 90. Dry with temperatures a bit above average Friday and Saturday, and highs in the mid-90s. Currently, it's 64 degrees.

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3: From the Platte Valley Bank Weather Center, I'm meteorologist Megan Mulford. Slight chance of severe thunderstorms today, otherwise mainly sunny skies. Daytime highs approaching 87. Winds out of the east, 5 to 10 miles an hour. Chance of severe thunderstorms tonight, lows dip down to about 57, partly cloudy skies. Lots of sunshine tomorrow, highs level off around 90. Dry with temperatures a bit above average Friday and Saturday, and highs in the mid-90s. Right now, it's 62 degrees.
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7: From the Platte Valley Bank Weather Center, I'm meteorologist Megan Mulford. Slight chance of severe thunderstorms today, otherwise mainly sunny skies. Daytime highs approaching 87. Winds out of the east, 5 to 10 miles an hour. Chance of severe thunderstorms tonight, lows dip down to about 57, partly cloudy skies. Lots of sunshine tomorrow, highs level off around 90. Dry with temperatures a bit above average Friday and Saturday, and highs in the mid-90s. Right now, it's 62 degrees.

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11: From the Platte Valley Bank Weather Center, I'm meteorologist Eric Hite. Slight chance of severe thunderstorms today, otherwise mainly sunny skies. High of 87, winds out of the east, 5 to 10 miles an hour. Partly cloudy skies tonight, chance of severe thunderstorms, lows level off around 57. Lots of sunshine tomorrow, high temperatures reach up to 90. Turning warmer Friday and Saturday with highs in the mid-90s. Currently, it's 61 degrees.
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7: Bubba Wallace came just a few tenths of a second away from winning at New Hampshire this past weekend. He locked up the brakes late in the race, and that ruined his chances at the checkered flag. Our very own Heather DeBoe caught up with Bubba after the race.
9: How proud of you of your efforts today?
10: Yeah, super proud. Just super proud of the effort we put in leading up to this race. As frustrating as it's kind of the weekend started out, I did a really bad job in qualifying, put us behind, and just knew we had to grind today. Absolute, no quit. Each and every lap, and from the calls on top of the box to the pit crew to driving, it took 110% each and every lap. So just glad to see it pay off, man. It's a tough race. Obviously, I hate finishing second. I really wanted that one. But live to fight another day.
7: Josh Berry led some laps and continued a top five streak at New Hampshire, along with his fourth consecutive top 10 this season. I talked to him after the race. What more did you need on that last run of the race?
11: Yeah, I don't know. I mean, we obviously, to start the third stage, we had control and, you know, felt really good about where we're at. And then that caution come out and it kind of got the strategy a little bit flipped on us and, you know, lost the restart or lead on the restart to Bubba. You know, still settled back in there and then, you know, didn't have a great pit stop and just kind of had to battle back from there. But man, that was a lot of fun. I mean, just raced hard today. Didn't love how I raced at times. It was a little rough, but man, I'm just trying to do everything I can to, you know, prove I belong doing this stuff. So, all in all, really fun day.
7: It sure was a thrilling race at New Hampshire. NASCAR heads to Daytona this weekend. For PRN's Garage Pass, this is Andrew Kirtland.
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3: From the Platte Valley Bank Weather Center, I'm meteorologist Eric Hite. Slight chance of severe thunderstorms today, otherwise mainly sunny skies. High of 87, winds out of the east, 5 to 10 miles an hour. Partly cloudy skies tonight, chance of severe thunderstorms, lows level off around 57. Lots of sunshine tomorrow, high temperatures reach up to 90. Turning warmer Friday and Saturday with highs in the mid-90s. Currently, it's 61 degrees.

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5: Good morning. Alliance Police Chief David Levitt has pulled the department's request to buy Flock safety cameras and license plate readers from next year's city budget. The system was being considered to help track stolen vehicles, find missing persons, and support criminal investigations. But Levitt says growing public concern nationwide and here in Nebraska over data privacy and potential misuse played a role in the decision. Levitt said the decision isn't a rejection of the technology, rather that it's a decision that this is the right time for them to pause. He adds that shifting laws, court rulings, and a tight city budget also factored in. He stressed most agencies use the technology responsibly, but he says public trust matters. The department plans to revisit camera and license plate technology in a future budget cycle, possibly with Flock, another provider, or no system at all. Area firefighters, the clock is ticking to sign up for the West Nebraska Engine Academy as registration closes September 1st. The academy gives firefighters of all experience levels a chance to train alongside an incident management team in a realistic large-scale exercise. Participants work through live fire operations, water handling, structure triage, heavy equipment, and more. Firefighters can attend simply to build skills, no qualifications required, but those seeking evaluation for a position-specific role, like engine boss or task force leader, will need a current red card and an open task book. From the News Center, I'm Dave Strang.
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6: Chris Cottrell in. We check sports here on the Rural Radio Network this morning. We got our fall broadcast started last night in high school softball. Scotts Bluff won at home over Sterling, Colorado, 9-1 in six innings. A 1-1 game through four, but Scotts Bluff tallying four runs in the fifth and four more in the sixth to walk it off early. Claire Schlotthauer leading the way last night in the circle with a complete game win. She struck out 11, allowed just three hits in the one run. Offensively, Danny Waters, three hits and three RBI. Jaylee Sarchette drove in three. Scotts Bluff now 5-1. They'll play at Gehring tomorrow night. Also in softball last night, Chadron leading Alliance 10-1 in the fourth inning when the game was suspended due to weather. They'll resume that game later this season at Chadron. The WNCC volleyball team played their home opener last night against rival EWC. The Cougars dominant in the opening set, taking it 25-8, but EWC had the response the rest of the way. They win it in 4, 25-22, 18, and 17 in those final three sets. Kira Zalata led the Cougars with 15 kills, Freya Polcat 11, while Lise Ovart tallied 10 digs and 17 service points. WNCC will head to Salt Lake City for invite action coming up this weekend. Girls golf season started yesterday. Sydney wins their home invite by five shots over Scotts Bluff. Bridgeport's Olivia Harless, the meet medalist, shooting 79. That's the latest from the sports desk.
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2: Here's your forecast from the Platte Valley Bank Weather Center. Partly to mostly sunny skies, temperatures in the 80s today with afternoon and evening thunderstorms, some lingering into the night. Some are going to be possibly strong to severe. Upper 80s to near 90 Thursday, probably going to get a little hotter. Friday and Saturday's highs could hit the low to mid 90s, then back down to the 80s Sunday and Monday. And during all of those days, late afternoon, evening, and early nighttime, widely scattered thunderstorms possible each day.
10: 90 yesterday after a morning low of 58, nothing in the rain gauge here. Couple of tenths in Gordon, tenth of an inch in Kimball, and that's about it. We're going to be very similar today on our way to 88. Right now in the backyard, how about 60? 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
1: 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Welcome to the show. Hope you're having a great morning. My name's Bill. 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
1: A day to stop and make you pause yesterday in country music yesterday afternoon with the announcement and revealing that we lost a country music icon yesterday. We'll celebrate Dolly coming up here in about 20 minutes as well. 94 won the brand. Jolene.

0: Luke Combs, Wyobraska's new country, 94, won the brand. Going to see a stray thunderstorm around this afternoon. Thundery thunders in some areas again. Got a little thundery last night.
1: I had a light show on my way back from canceled softball in Alliance. It was fun.
0: Yeah.
1: I told you I wanted to do some live coverage from Mumma's Corner.
0: But well, it would have been great if you'd have called in and helped. I was just sitting here working.
1: Hey, I was listening, though. I was supporting from afar.
0: That was helpful. Going to see highs today right around that 88-degree mark. 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Trayton.
1: Hey.
0: Next to last day to win and freedom to roam. Next to last day to get entered, correct?
1: Yes, entered.
0: You got to do that at KNEBFM.com. I wonder where we came up with this word from today.
1: Well, let's hear it.
0: Rome.
1: Wow. Not the country.
0: No, R-O-A-M. Like Rome, if you want to.
1: Some of them on there, I'm like, I can't believe it took us this long to get to this word.
0: That's one that I can't believe it took us a while to get to.
1: I would agree.
0: Rome. R-O-A-M. That is the word. We have one more word tomorrow, and that'll be your last 2 days to get in to win Freedom to Rome. And you could win a $250 Sinclair gas card, courtesy of Essential Fuels. Again, our word today is Rome, R-O-A-M. Freedom to Rome with 94 won the brand. It is Make Your Own Luck Day today. It is National or Musical Yoga Day. Sorry, not National,
1: but Musical Yoga Day.
0: National Got Checked Day. Would you like me to check you out here real quick and give you a check mark?
1: I think I'm okay.
0: National McChicken Day.
1: I've never been as big on them as some people are. I think the main appeal was they were a dollar.
0: Willing to Lend a Hand Day today. Something Trayton off the air was just telling me, I think, that he's completely against. It's Women's Equality Day. Isn't that?
1: If we went one day without burying my reputation, it'd be a miracle. These words were not uttered, and the expressed opinions of Bill Boyer are not shared.
0: I'm sorry, I got that confused. You support that. You were against the next one, National Toilet Paper Day.
1: You know what? I'll take it.
0: It's National Web Mistress Day. Oh, is that what you were against?
1: Web mistresses.
0: It is National Dog Day. I know you're a fan of those.
1: I am.
0: I brought a special guest in studio yesterday.
1: You did. Oreo was very cool.
0: Oreo. We're puppy sitting, which turned into another night of puppy sitting last night.
1: Of course it did.
0: And it is Cherry Popsicle Day. Got that backwards there. National Cherry Popsicle Day.
1: Might be the best flavor.
0: It's my best favorite flavor unless they have grape. And then that's grape is my first favorite.
1: I think most people would disagree with you.
0: And then if they don't have grape, I'm like, that's okay. Cherry's my favorite.
1: Cherry is the best one.
0: And if they don't have those two, sorry, I'm yawning today.
1: Good Lord.
0: I spent too long in the weather center last night.
1: Yeah.
0: It was, if they don't have cherry and they don't have grape, I'm like, that's okay because this flavor is my favorite. Whatever.
1: I kind of just picture, this is our question of the day for favorite popsicle. So next hour you'll hear more. But I imagine just if there was a bowl of Otter Pops, which one are you grabbing is kind of what I was thinking.
0: Okay, there you go.
1: So we'll see what everyone else thinks.
0: Not a fan of mango ones, though.
1: Mango's so hit or miss.
0: Stay away from that. So there you go. Enjoy National Cherry Popsicle Day.
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0: Y-O-Braska's new country 94 won the brand. We have 2 days left today and tomorrow and then Friday, so two more after today, to win. And Papa Murphy's, are you smarter than two dummies on the radio? So this would be an ideal time to call to be one of our last winners, Trayton.
1: Wow, yes, it would be. So call 308-633-9400 right now if you've never won before.
0: 308-633-9400. Do it now or I'm going to come over and dial for you.
1: You don't want that.
0: Remembering Dolly Parton coming up next. We see.

0: Wyobraska's New Country, 94, won the brand. The late Dolly Parton there. It just hurts to say that. Brand New Morning, 94, won the brand. We're going to see temps today right around 88. Stray thunderstorm. KNEBFM.com for more. Well, there are very few people in the world that can demand the amount of attention and recognition that Dolly Parton got yesterday, Trayton. Mm-hmm. President Trump ordered flags to be flown at half staff for 1 week in honor of Dolly Parton. In his message, he called her, quote, one of the greatest country singers and far beyond ever. And in Dolly's honor, the Empire State Building sparkled in pink last night at 9:25 for 9 to 5.
1: Right.
0: Tributes have been pouring in all over the place from Dolly's fans, friends. Taylor Swift said, a world without Dolly doesn't feel possible, real or right. But because of the eternally generous way she spent her time on Earth and the countless lives she changed for the better, her legacy will be an everlasting one. Jack White said, instant sainthood. And then he also performed a cover of Jolene last night in London. Beyonce said, you were the barometer, the North Star, bold and brilliant, talented and tenacious. You taught so many lessons on how to be uniquely oneself. I'm honored that I had the privilege to work with you. Of course, Dolly, very instrumental in Beyonce moving on to her country career, mm-hmm. and very supportive of that. Another icon in country music, Reba McEntire, said, there will never be another you. We will remember and cherish every memory and every note you ever played and sang. Thank you, Lord, for Dolly. Jamie Lee Curtis said, they say you don't meet your heroes. They were wrong about her. She is an example for all of us. Something you hear time and time and time again from anyone that ever had the pleasure of meeting Dolly is that just genuinely nice person. And you hear that all the time, like you don't want to meet your heroes because they'll let you down. And Dolly never did. Carrie Underwood said she was the epitome of faith, grace, talent, beauty, and humor. She had a humble heart for Jesus and made everyone around her feel special. She was probably the one person on planet Earth that everyone loved and could agree on. In fact, I saw a poll the other day. She had some of the highest number of approval ratings of anybody ever. In fact, I think there was 3% of people said that they were not a fan of her.
1: That's impressive.
0: I don't know who those 3% of people are.
1: Don't know.
0: But and then last night, while guest hosting Jimmy Kimmel, Jelly Roll was on last night, and he also gave a tribute to Dolly.
2: I do want to mention the big story on everyone's heart and mind. We lost a legend today, the great Dolly Parton. She was such an inspiration to so many, myself included. We're both from Tennessee, and she meant a lot to my family, y'all. We used to sit around the kitchen table and listen to her music together as a family. I'll never forget it. I learned so much from Dolly over the years about songwriting, how to handle this crazy business, and how to support your community. So I want to send my love to East Tennessee and Sevier County right now and representing her. We love you, Dolly, and we miss you. She was infinitely talented. She was relentlessly funny and adored by all. She might be the last American that everyone liked. We will miss her dearly. Rest in peace, Dolly. We will always love you.
0: Jelly Roll last night, guest hosting Jimmy Kimmel's show. Again, Dolly Parton passing away yesterday at the age of 80. We'll have more on Dolly Parton next hour as we continue to honor the late Dolly Parton.
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9: The weather pattern remains essentially unchanged. High pressure is sitting over the southwestern United States and will sit there here for the next few days. The clockwise rotation around that high pressure ridge continues to bring little pockets of moisture coming through the region. Those little pockets of moisture just need daytime heating to form thunderstorms late in the day, continuing into the evening. And as we saw last night, some of these showers and thunderstorms might even continue into the late nighttime hours. This is how it's essentially going to be through Sunday. And some of these thunderstorms are going to occasionally get strong to severe today and tomorrow in particular across the High Plains region. Temperatures are going to be holding steady. They're going to be warm, August warm, but not too hot. I'll be back with more in a moment.
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9: Here's your forecast from the Platte Valley Bank Weather Center. Partly to mostly sunny skies, temperatures in the 80s today with afternoon and evening thunderstorms, some lingering into the night. Some are going to be possibly strong to severe. Upper 80s to near 90 Thursday, probably going to get a little hotter. Friday and Saturday's highs could hit the low to mid 90s, then back down to the 80s Sunday and Monday. And during all of those days, late afternoon, evening, and early nighttime, widely scattered thunderstorms possible each day.
0: Thank you, Don. Yesterday, we did get up to 90. We'll be 88 today. 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Here's Parker McCollum. 94 won the brand. Wyobraska's new country.

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0: 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I'm Billy Wrighty. And there's Trayton Center. 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
0: 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Another round of some thunderstorms. 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I'm a little nervous today to play Are You Smarter Than Two Dummies on the radio, because I think we have a 10-year-old with us this morning. Good morning, Linus.
2: Morning.
0: How you doing?
2: Good.
0: Up and ready to go to school?
2: Yeah.
0: Fifth grader, is that right?
2: Yeah.
0: Oh, okay. Ooh, we're going to really see how well we do here.
1: The pressure's on this morning.
0: The pressure is on. Hopefully I get a question that I know the answer to, and I at least feel better about myself, but I probably won't. So here we go. Oh, this is a math question. Do you like math?
2: Yeah.
0: Okay. What is 10 divided by 2?
2: 5.
3: Oh, my goodness.
0: Linus. That was fast. Trayton just took his shoes off.

0: you a $10 gift card to Papa Murphy's where you could get a whole pizza on Tuesdays, or have, you know, your parents take you and they pick it up. 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
1: Yeah.
0: You can let them bake it. Make them do the work. You just pick out the toppings you want. Sounds like a good plan to me. Linus, you have a great day at school, okay? You can tell all your friends that you were on the radio and you were smarter than Trayton and I, and they will be as equally as impressed as we are. 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
2: 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Always
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5: Good morning, everyone. Alliance Police Chief David Levitt has pulled the department's request to buy Flock safety cameras and license plate readers from next year's city budget. The system was being considered to help track stolen vehicles, find missing persons, and support criminal investigations. However, Levitt said growing public concern nationwide and here in Nebraska over data privacy and policy misuse issues played a role in the decision. Levitt said it was not a rejection of the technology, rather a decision that now is the right time to pause. He added that shifting laws, court rulings, and a tight city budget also factored in, but he stressed most agencies use the technology responsibly. However, public trust matters. The department does plan to revisit camera and license plate technology in a future budget cycle, possibly with Flock, another provider, or no system at all. Alliance police say a 47-year-old man is in custody following investigation of a stabbing incident in the 900 block of West 2nd Street early Monday. According to a news release, officers were called to the scene shortly before 3 a.m., finding an adult male with significant cuts to his head, left arm, and wrist. Fred John Rednest was lodged in the Box Butte County Jail for first-degree assault, second-degree assault, burglary, and use of a deadly weapon to commit a felony. Anyone who locates a knife or other object that may have been involved in the incident should contact the Alliance Police Department. From the newsroom, I'm Scott Miller.
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6: Chris Cottrell in. We check sports here on the Rural Radio Network this morning. We got our fall broadcast started last night in high school softball. Scotts Bluff won at home over Sterling, Colorado, 9-1 in six innings. A 1-1 game through four, but Scotts Bluff tallying four runs in the fifth and four more in the sixth to walk it off early. Claire Schlotthauer leading the way last night in the circle with a complete game win. She struck out 11, allowed just three hits in the one run. Offensively, Danny Waters, three hits and three RBI. Jaylee Sarchette drove in three. Scotts Bluff now 5-1. They'll play at Gehring tomorrow night. Also in softball last night, Chadron leading Alliance 10-1 in the fourth inning when the game was suspended due to weather. They'll resume that game later this season at Chadron. The WNCC volleyball team played their home opener last night against rival EWC. The Cougars dominant in the opening set, taking it 25-8, but EWC had the response the rest of the way. They win it in 4, 25-22, 18 and 17 in those final three sets. Kira Zalata led the Cougars with 15 kills. Freya Paulcat 11, while Lise Ovart tallied 10 digs and 17 service points. WNCC will head to Salt Lake City for invite action coming up this weekend. Girls golf season started yesterday. Sydney wins their home invite by five shots over Scotts Bluff. Bridgeport's Olivia Harless, the meet medalist, shooting 79. That's the latest from the sports desk.
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8: It's a brand new morning. Wyobraska's new country, 94, won the brand. We've got meteorologist Don Day with us today in the Platte Valley Bank Weather Center. Good morning, Don.
9: Good morning.
8: Well, we had a pretty nice day yesterday. Temps were pretty warm, got up to around 90 again. But pretty productive afternoon and evening of some showers and thunderstorms for many people.
9: Yeah, you know, and they weren't really large, but if you were under them, they did produce some good amounts of rain, and some got strong. And we're basically, you know, we talked about this yesterday. We're just rinse and repeat. There's really nothing that's going to change the pattern and the track that we've been on all the way through Sunday and even into Monday and Tuesday of next week.
8: Yeah, so nothing really is going to change. If you liked yesterday, you'll like the next several days. Maybe if you want to look at something a little different, it does look like part of the weekend maybe going to be a little warmer.
9: Yeah, we're going to get warm air pushed out ahead of a cold front. We're going to see temperatures in parts of Montana, Idaho, and western Wyoming on the weekend, only in the 60s and 70s. But that front at first we'll push out some desert heat, so we will warm up. We'll have a spike in temperatures, especially Saturday. Then temperatures will be down a little bit behind that front for Monday and Tuesday, but the feed of moisture coming into the region is really uninterrupted. So all we need is some daytime heating, and we're going to get those thunderstorms going. Some will linger into the evening, some might even continue into the night. Last night we had some overnight thunderstorms in the southern panhandle that then moved into northeast Colorado, and that could happen over the next few evenings.
8: Yeah, it just gives you an indication of how much moisture there is out there right now and what's working with everything to produce all these showers and storms. And like you said, there's really no change in sight to this pattern for a while, and this really is a pattern that we kind of want to be in.
9: It is. I would have to say that the months of October through July, nothing ever seemed right with anything. And I would have to say since the beginning of August, things just have been, this is a month that we can recognize. We had just that long stretch where it never seemed that the month was lining up with climatology, and this month really lining up quite well with it.
8: Yeah, it's certainly been something to look at. I noticed late yesterday afternoon, the National Weather Service did some damage assessment on some damage in western Cheyenne County, right along that Cheyenne-Kimball County border from the storms on Friday. Determined 95-mile-an-hour straight-line winds responsible for the damage. And that is one of the threats you do get from these storms, is when they start to maybe die out just a little bit, they really can pack a punch with wind.
9: Yeah, especially when it becomes a supercell like that one did. When they go through their life cycle and then they collapse, all of that air that you see in the form of clouds building up in those big cumulonimbus clouds, just think about all of that volume of air when it starts to collapse and come down. And that's what pushes out those very strong wind gusts that you can, and you can also have these outflow boundaries merge with one another, which makes them even worse. So that is a risk that you have with these bigger thunderstorms as they pop up.
8: Yep. And of course, rain and hail and a lot of lightning with these storms. That has definitely been one thing we've seen as well, because there's plenty of instability there in the atmosphere.
9: Yes, there is.
8: All right. Meteorologist Don Day with us today in the Platte Valley Bank Weather Center. How about 88 today? Try that pair of pants on. Ooh, it's skinny jeans.
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8: 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Right now in the backyard, it is 60 degrees. Bailey Zimmerman now at 94, won the brand.

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1: Good morning, everyone. Welcome to the show. My name is William. There's Trayton.
2: Hello.
1: Doing good today?
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1: It is hump day, middle of the week. Coming up on the show this hour of the program, we're going to play the Pepsi Pop Quiz coming up here in a moment. We're going to answer our question of the day, your favorite kind of popsicle.
3: We already kind of semi-debated it.
1: Beer sickle, maybe.
2: Oh. I don't know what you're looking for. I don't know if those freeze well.
1: We'll talk about that coming up then as well. Birthdays and anniversaries. Last call for those.
4: And it is 308-633-9400 is the number to call, text, or leave a voice message in the text line. And if you're one of those people that has a birthday or anniversary, you want read on this Tuesday, August the 26th.
1: We'll have that coming up here in just about 7 minutes or so. You got about 2 or 3 minutes to get them in. And as you probably heard by now, we lost a true legend and icon yesterday. Dolly Parton passed away at the age of 80 years old. We will honor Dolly again coming up here a little later on this hour. Right now, though, time to tumble out of bed and stumble to the kitchen, if you would.
4: Sounds good.
1: One of Dolly's iconic hits, Why Obraska's New Country, 94 won the brand.

0: Why Obraska's new country 94.1 the brand had an opportunity over the weekend. I don't know why. I was just kind of sitting around not doing much, Trayton, and the movie 9 to 5 came on, and I don't know why, but I stopped on it and ended up watching the whole thing. Such a great movie. If you've never watched it, you should check it out sometime. Like a little corny, but it was
1: yeah. I never watched it. Might have to.
0: It was a you know, a movie from that era, and why wouldn't it be a little corny?
1: Right.
0: 1980.
1: Mm-hmm.
0: So good
1: stuff.
0: The
1: corniest era.
0: Yeah, it was really good. You should check it out sometime. Again, more coming up on the passing of Dolly Parton a little later on this hour. We're going to see highs today right around 88. KNEBFM.com for more. Another day to freedom to roam. Next to last day to get in. Thanks to the Scottsbluff County Fair and Essential Fuels. Someone on Friday morning is going to get our last $250 gas card. But Trayton says you can't win.
1: You can't.
0: Unless
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0: Right. If you don't know how to spell it, just look in the logo.
1: Yeah, it's pretty
0: Freedom
1: hard.
0: Freedom to Roam, R-O-A-M. That's it. Keep it tuned here. We'll have one more keyword tomorrow. Freedom to Roam, proudly sponsored by Beef, Beans, and Bluegrass. Huge success this last weekend. And Gary's Cleaning, along with our friends at the Scottsbluff County Fair and the Mixing Bowl. Time now for the Pepsi Pop Quiz. Trayton, how do we win?
1: By texting the correct answer to 308-633-9400. That will enter your name into a drawing, and if we pull your name out of that drawing, you're going to come and pick out a pack of Bubbly Bubbler or Alani, courtesy of Pepsi Cola of Western Nebraska.
0: Dolly Parton passing away yesterday at the age of 80, and she has a secret song that won't be released until her 100th birthday in 2046. It's called My Place in History, and it was written to be her last. It's currently locked in a wooden dream box time capsule at Dollywood's Dreammore Resort while we wait for 20 years. This is a perfect time to revisit any of the 25 number one hits that reached the number one charts for her. All you have to do today is name one.
1: One?
0: Of the 25 hits that hit number one. One of Dolly's number ones. If you can't do this, then you can't be on the show anymore.
1: Okay.
0: I know you can do this. We're going to see how many you can get of the 25.
1: Not many, I'll be honest.
0: We'll talk about that coming up here. 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
7: 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Well, it was a summer full of ups and downs for Mekhi Nelson, who dealt with an off-the-field issue, but that's now behind him. And he said he's happy and grateful to be back here at Nebraska.
8: I just wanted to say, you know, I've reflected on the impact that my actions have on the people around me and myself. You know, I just wanted to say that I'm grateful to be back. 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I'm committed to growing from this.
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7: Reporting here with the Nebraska football team in Lincoln, I'm Sean Callahan of HuskerOnline.com.
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0: Country music birthdays today. Jimmy Olander from Diamond Rio is celebrating birthday number 65. Brian Kelly, that's half of Florida Georgia Line, is 41 today. And singer Bob Cousel from the Cousels is 77 today. Not much else going on. Macaulay Culkin is 46. Melissa McCarthy, 56. She's hilarious. Love Melissa McCarthy. Dylan O'Brien is 35 today. And actress-singer Kiki Palmer is 33.
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0: Holy moly, Trayton.
1: Yeah.
0: Dolly Parton passing away yesterday at the age of 80. She had 25 number one hits. Just an absolute incredible lifespan for her. I asked you to name any one of her 25 number one hits. We'll go in chronological order for you.
1: Okay.
0: Everybody knows Jolene. That was her second number one hit, but her first number one hit was about a dude, Joshua. So Joshua, Jolene, I Will Always Love You, Please Don't Stop Loving Me with Porter Wagoner, Love Is Like a Butterfly, The Bargain Store, Here You Come Again, It's All Wrong But It's All Right, Heartbreaker, I Really Got the Feeling, You're the Only One. We just got through the 70s now. 1980, Starting Over Again, Old Flames Can't Hold a Candle to You, 9 to 5, But You Know I Love You, I Will Always Love You, re-released in 1982, and it went number one again. Islands in the Stream with Kenny Rogers. Tennessee Homesick Blues, Real Love with Kenny Rogers. Think About Love, To Know Him Is to Love Him with Emmylou Harris and Linda Ronstadt. Why'd You Come In Here Looking Like That? Yellow Roses, they're into the 90s. 1991, Rockin' Years with Ricky Van Shelton. And in 2005, a duet, When I Get Where I'm Going, with Brad Paisley. Very poignant too, song, as Dolly has now got to where she's going, and hopefully she's able to rest in peace. Just a quick look back at Dolly's career here.
14: Here's a little gal that I know you're going to really learn to love. She ain't no dumb blonde though. Pretty Miss Dolly Parton.

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4: 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At the age of 80, 94 won the brand.

Luke Combs back in the saddle on Wyobraska's New Country 94 won the brand. Congratulations to Chelsea Noss of Baird. Correctly answered one of Dolly Parton's 25 number one hits to be your winner today in the Pepsi Pop Quiz. Congratulations, Chelsea. Tune back in tomorrow around 7:15 for your next chance to be a winner.

0: Morgan Wallen, Wyobraska's new country, 94, won the brand. What say you, Trayton, if we get to about 88 today? That all right?
1: That sounds all right.
0: You're not going to complain about that?
1: I can't complain anymore.
0: Hold on. I'm making a note of that. Trayton will not complain
2: contractually
0: anymore.
2: Contractually obligated.
0: Signed and dated August 26th, 2026.
1: Yeah, works for me.
0: Highs today going to be right around 88, as we mentioned. KNEBFM.com for more. Okay, Trayton, I know you're in a good mood over there because it is Popsicle Day.
2: Yes.
0: What's your favorite kind of popsicle? I'm going to read just one answer, and then you can take care of all the rest. Johnny said a frozen one.
2: All right, I think we can call it there.
0: That sounds good to me.
2: Yep, we're good.
0: What else you got? I'm going to let you take over this segment today.
2: Great.
0: I'm
2: just going to sit here. I don't have anything open to get there.
0: Oh, well, then I'll do it.
2: Fine. No.
0: It's fine.
2: Michael said whatever popsicle Dolly liked.
0: Oh, that's true.
2: It's a good one.
0: I like that.
2: Bomb Pops for Mason, which I think is the choice, also comes from Lori. Scott agrees with you, says grape.
0: But first. Oh, no, that's a different
2: one. No, you said grape was first for
0: yes,
2: you.
0: Yes, grape was first.
2: Becca says the strawberry kind with the chunks of strawberry in it. I know exactly what you're talking about. Kelly with the oddest answer I think I've seen. Banana.
0: Now, you know, I would like to have a banana popsicle.
2: I am not interested. But she said banana, then grape.
0: I'm going to go look and see if I can find you a banana popsicle. You okay. Go ahead and continue.
2: Let's a root beer float popsicle. I also know what Mindy's talking about. More tropical flavored Bomb Pops from Tony. Jag said orange or lime, but prefers fudge sickles, which is a great, great change up.
0: Fudge sickles are good.
2: Tijuana also said she prefers fudge bars. Deb says cold Minute Maid tangy raspberry lemonade popsicles. It's a mouthful. Jag said, oh, we were talking about Jag. People feeling the holiday spirit today. Cherry from Dawn, Liz, Jana, Gladys, Gaylene, all loving the cherry, which I agreed is my favorite.
0: They actually have banana fudge Bomb Pops.
2: That's what Tony elaborated, said banana pudding pop. And that makes more sense to me.
0: But you can just get like plain old banana here.
2: That's odd. I've never once heard of that.
0: I think we're going to have to get one of those.
2: I probably wouldn't love it, but I am intrigued.
0: But you would eat it for me?
2: Yeah.
0: Okay.
2: Lime or banana from Michelle, grape from Tony. And I think that rounds it all out.
0: I've seen like frozen bananas where they dip in chocolate.
2: Which I'm also have never had before.
0: And oh, man. What's wrong with you?
2: I do think, so Bomb Pop made this soccer ball Bomb Pop for the World Cup this year.
0: Yeah.
2: And it's 10 times better than a regular Bomb Pop.
0: Oh, 10 times?
2: It has like the consistency of ice cream. So it was really, really good. Had a nice texture.
0: Okay.
2: Disappointed they're gone.
0: Well, maybe they'll come back.
2: I will smile because it happened, not cry because it's over.
0: All right. There you go. Sounds good to me. Enjoy your popsicles today.
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8: Here's your forecast from the Platte Valley Bank Weather Center. Partly to mostly sunny skies, temperatures in the 80s today with afternoon and evening thunderstorms, some lingering into the night. Some are going to be possibly strong to severe. Upper 80s to near 90 Thursday, probably going to get a little hotter. Friday and Saturday's highs could hit the low to mid 90s, then back down to the 80s Sunday and Monday. And during all of those days, late afternoon, evening, and early nighttime, widely scattered thunderstorms possible each day.

Ella Langley in Choosing Texas, Why Obraska's New Country 94 won the brand. We continue to remember the late Dolly Parton, her last number one hit. This duet, poignant duet, with Brad Paisley. We'll remember Dolly Moore coming up next here at the brand. When I get where

0: There's Brad Paisley with Dolly Parton and When I Get Where I'm Going. Lumping your throat on that one. It's a brand new morning at 94.1 The Brand. We're going to see temps today right around 88. A couple of thunderstorms are possible. KNEBFM.com for more. Well, we lost a true music icon, genius, philanthropist, all-around great woman yesterday when Dolly Parton passed away at the age of 80. Dolly Rebecca Parton, multifaceted, of course, singer, songwriter, actress, humanitarian, author, playwright. Now, her reps did say she bravely faced a brief battle with cancer and passed at the Vanderbilt Ingram Cancer Center in Nashville, surrounded by loved ones. It was not clear what type of cancer she had. It was previously reported that Dolly was admitted to the hospital on Friday and was dealing with kidney and autoimmune issues. Her nephew was the first to break the news to everybody with this video, if you missed it yesterday on Instagram.
1: Hey, everyone. My name is Brian Seaver, son of Cassie Parton, and I am representing the Parton and Owens family today, announcing the passing of my Aunt Dolly Rebecca Parton Dean, sister, sis, Aunt Granny to one generation and Gigi to the next. This video announcement is something Dolly asked of me years ago, before I fully absorbed it as a future reality. As her head of security for more than two decades, a role my father Larry held before me, I have imagined the heaviness of this moment, but haven't truly felt it until now. It is an honor that is mixed with absolute pride and great sadness. But sadness lies with us, not with Dolly. Dolly has lived in the light and is in the arms of Jesus, surely met by Carl, her parents, and countless others who have watched her and longed for her to meet them in the heavens. I first went on the road with Dolly as a kid, getting a taste of the road life in the early 1980s. Dolly opened doors not just for me, but for her entire family to reach the potential we didn't even know was possible. Dolly also opened doors for generations of singers, songwriters, musicians, and dreamers from every walk of life and across every continent. By her example, we believed that anything was possible. She never saw a door she couldn't open, and the doors she opened made and changed history. My family and I have shared a lifetime of beautiful memories with Dolly, but so have you. She has always been on your television, your record player, your CD, and on your phone playlist, becoming an extended part of your family whether you liked it or not. Our family and the team she has entrusted with her legacy will work diligently to ensure her spirit will live with us forever. Dolly was a farmer, just like her daddy. He farmed the soil, she farmed songs and happiness. Dolly called me and said she wants to rest in a beautiful bed of plush cotton because after a life wearing heavy rhinestones, she finally deserves to be comfortable and have some rest. Rest in peace, Aunt Dolly, Aunt Granny, Gigi. May God bless Dolly Parton, and may God bless you all. She will always love you.
0: Very tough announcement, I'm sure, for him to deliver yesterday. Her reps did share that at Dolly's request, she will be laid to rest with a small and private service with her immediate family at Woodland Memorial Park and Mausoleum in Nashville. She will join her husband, Carl Dean, who passed away in March of last year, in that mausoleum. Now, I know there's a lot of people that want to do something and want to participate in some way. And her family is asking that instead of flowers, which I can imagine would fill half of Nashville, they're asking for donations to her Imagination Library, which is a phenomenal program. There's Imagination Libraries across the panhandle. The United Way of Western Nebraska involved with those in Alliance and Scotts Bluff and other areas. Fans are encouraged to pay tribute to her by tagging her on social media. And again, they're asking for donations to her Imagine Library Foundation. So thoughts with everybody. And again, Dolly Parton passing away yesterday at the age of 80.
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5: 94.1 The Brand. Let's get you the Bill Boyer joke of the day. Driving to work, a gentleman had to swerve to avoid a box that fell out of the truck in front of him. Seconds later, a policeman pulled him over for reckless driving.
6: Oh, no.
5: Yep. Fortunately, another officer had seen the carton in the road. The policeman stopped traffic and recovered the box, and it was found to have a box full of large upholstery tacks.
6: Okay.
5: I'm sorry, sir, the first trooper said to the driver, but I'm going to have to write you a ticket. Amazed, the driver said, what reason? He said, tax evasion. Tax?
6: Yeah.
5: You got it?
6: Got it.
5: Thank you.
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5: I got like a half a snort out of you. It was so good. That's the first time I think Trayton's almost laughed at my joke of the day.
6: And I immediately said that one was so dumb. Gosh.
5: I did it! I can retire!

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4: Good morning, everyone. A new statewide multi-year campaign has been launched with the goal of improving child care affordability, quality, and availability in Nebraska. So far, 65 entities have joined the effort called Child Care Can, which will focus exclusively on child care issues across all levels of government, business, and society in the state. Campaign manager Elizabeth Everett said during Monday's kickoff in Lincoln that she and her husband know all too well the struggles surrounding child care.
5: Across Nebraska, families are making difficult decisions because of childcare. Providers are working long hours to sustain businesses that operate on incredibly tight margins. Employers are trying to attract and retain workers. Communities are trying to keep and attract young families and create opportunities for them to stay and build their lives. Those may sound like separate challenges. They are not. And this is why we are here today.
4: Everett said the campaign was being launched now because Nebraska cannot afford to fall behind other states that have started to look at child care differently, not as a private issue, but part of the infrastructure that allows a state to work and thrive. The campaign website, childcarecan.org, says Nebraska residents can play a role by joining their group, taking part in campaign events, and supporting practical solutions that strengthen the state's child care system. From the newsroom, I'm Scott Miller.
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6: Chris Cattrall with you again this morning from the Sports Desk. The girls' golf season started yesterday at the Sydney Invite. The host Lady Raiders come out on top, shooting a combined 395. Scottsbluff second at an even 400. Alliance finished third. Gearing back in sixth. They shot 446. Individually, the meet medalist was Bridgeport's Olivia Harless. She posted a 79 and won by 13 shots over Riley Norris of Alliance. Samantha Camacho, Scott's Bluff's top finisher in sixth place. She shot 96. Olivia Erdman, the top scorer for Gearing, in ninth place, shooting 100. Our fall broadcast schedule got underway last night in high school softball. Scott's Bluff winning at home over Sterling, Colorado, 9-1 in six innings. Complete game win in the circle for Claire Schlotthauer. She struck out 11. Scott's Bluff now 5-1. They'll play at Gearing tomorrow night. Also in softball last night, Shadron led Alliance 10-1 in the fourth when the game was suspended due to weather. They'll resume that game later this season when the two teams play in Shadron. Also last night, WNCC volleyball drops their home opener in 4 sets to rival EWC. The Cougars won that opening set easily, 25-8, but then it was the Lancers 25-22, 18, and 17. WNCC now 1-4 on the season early on. They'll head out to Salt Lake City for invite action coming up this weekend. That is the latest here at the Sports Desk this hour on the Rural Radio Network. I'm Chris Cattrall.
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8: Wyobraska with you. is your forecast from the Platte Valley Bank Weather Center. Partly to mostly sunny skies, temperatures in the 80s today with afternoon and evening thunderstorms, some lingering into the night. Some are going to be possibly strong to severe. Upper 80s to near 90 Thursday, probably going to get a little hotter. Friday and Saturday's highs could hit the low to mid 90s, then back down to the 80s Sunday and Monday. And during all of those days, late afternoon, evening, and early nighttime, widely scattered thunderstorms possible each day.
9: Thank you, Don. In the backyard for today, looking at that high of 88 degrees. Breeze pretty marginal throughout the day, 5 to 10 miles per hour. More weather can be found at KEBFM.com.

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1: Hey there. Good morning, everybody. Welcome to the show. How you doing? Bill, I am. Trayton, he is.
2: Yeah.
1: Coming up on the show this hour of the program, we're going to play Reganis Auto Center Monogram Money.
2: Sounds fun.
1: We're going to talk about if you eat while typing, your keyboard can turn into a bacteria cafeteria.
2: Oh, I've ever looked between the cracks on your keyboard.
1: Have you seen this one?
2: That one. Like, I always want... Time to admit... Oh, gosh.
1: Look at all the crumbs.
2: Oh, no. There's a big sign on the door that says no food or drink allowed, too, is the worst part.
1: Look at all that.
2: Oh. So imagine the most dandruffy person you know. Yeah. And multiply that by 30, and that's what Bill just dumped
1: out
2: of the keyboard.
1: How is there sand in there?
2: I do always wash my hands after I'm done in here.
1: What beach did we go to?
2: Especially since you've been so sick recently.
1: Yeah, I have been sick, and I just can't get rid of it. It's
2: between
1: driving me nuts.
2: You being sick every day so far, and school starting again, it's a matter of time before I just collapse with sickness. Because there's two sources of just germs coming my way right now.
1: Trayton and Trayton's wife and me is what you're saying, right?
2: Yes.
1: Okay. I don't know which one you spend more time around.
2: It's pretty close.
1: Celebrity news headlines coming up after 8:30. We're going to talk about, do you ever speed when you drive?
2: This feels like a trap.
1: And why do you do it? We'll talk about that. And then coming up in news from Nashville today.
2: Well, I think we'll just see when we get there. There's a lot of Dolly we've already talked about.
1: I've got some more Dolly.
2: We got plenty
1: stuff
2: of
1: I'll hand over
2: about.
1: To you.
2: Yep.
1: Love you, miss you, mean it. That's appropriate this morning.
2: Yep, fitting.
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0: 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Let's throw it into park. What do you say?
1: Sounds great.
0: Why Nebraska's new country, 94, won the... That was meant to be like an ooh, and it came out like an ooh.
1: Yeah, I didn't like it.
0: KDBFM.com for more. I didn't like that either. It's the first time I've creeped myself out.
1: Which is impressive.
0: That is quite impressive. You know what else is impressive? I'm coming to Bridgeport.
1: Whoa, there's your warning.
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1: 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That was good.
0: Come hungry and help support local. It's that ducky time of year again. I should know.
1: Yeah, we've heard it enough.
0: Hey, what? At least it stands out.
1: It does.
0: Why blend in when you can stand out?
1: It's so true. It's so true. And you took it to heart.
0: I did. I took it and ran with it. 11 to 1, Prairie Winds Community Center in Bridgeport Friday. 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
0: All right, Trayton, what do we got for grabs today?
3: $461.09.
0: We've had really two or three good days in a row of initials, and you still haven't been able to come up with
3: it's
0: anything.
3: It's really tragic. But we're going to kick off with a K today.
0: K like Kyle or Kendra or Kevin or Kenneth.
3: Yeah.
0: Kenneth, that's a good one.
3: B.
0: B like Brian or Betty or Barbara. Does he got it like Barbara?
3: Yeah. It's kind of how it's spelled.
0: Feels like it. And
3: W,
0: like Williams or Walter or White or Wilkinson.
3: Yeah, all names.
0: KBW. Are those your initials? If they are, you need to give us a call. Our number is 308-633-9400. 308-633-9400. 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
3: Uh-huh.
0: As of this time.
3: Uh-huh.
0: Nicknames are not allowed. Maiden names are not allowed. Former names are not allowed.
3: Nope.
0: If all that checks out, please pick up the phone, dial 308-633-9400.
3: We are pleading.
0: What's your, what's the initials again?
3: KBW.
0: And for $461.09, your 2 minutes to call in win starts
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1: 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We're approaching record jackpot levels.
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0: my phone, keys, my wallet, and you. Don't let me leave anything at home. If I do, if to pick one, it'll be you, just so you know.
1: Well, that's fair.
0: It's a brand new morning. Wyobraska's new country, 94, won the brand. You the kind of person who munches on chips while answering emails?
1: No.
0: If so, you might want to take a closer look at your keyboard. You haven't even tried to dump yours out over there.
2: This one at least is...
1: This was in the back room for so long, it's mostly dust, it looks like.
0: Microbiologists are saying that typing right after eating is more unhygienic than you think, especially if you're using your hands instead of a fork or spoon. The saliva from your fingers can end up on your keyboard, and when it mixes with food residue, it can turn your keyboard into a bacteria cafeteria. That's a direct quote. Apparently, certain forms of bacteria can survive on keyboard surfaces for days, so you do have to be careful. But before you get all grossed out, the fix is simple. Just keep some hand sanitizer or wet wipes nearby. Make sure to clean your hands after eating and give your keyboard an occasional wipe down. We used to have some of all that stuff in here, hand sanitizer and wipes and et cetera.
1: Yeah.
0: Et cetera. Do you think scotch tape would work the same?
1: Oh, it would be gross, wouldn't it? I just think, like, get a lint roller.
0: Ugh. We do have a keyboard vacuum.
1: That's interesting. You ever seen, like, the putty they make now that you can just stick on, like, your laptop keyboards and everything? I have some of that.
0: Never seen that before.
1: You don't sound impressed.
0: No, I don't know.
1: I see you're not touching that keyboard.
0: It's too much work. Yeah, I got to touch this thing.

0: 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Wyobraska's new country. 94 won the brand. Highs today going to be right around, a smidgen about 88.
1: Cool.
0: Sound good?
1: Not cool. It'll be hot.
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1: Because you need it for freedom to roam.
0: You do. 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
1: Mm-hmm.
0: Go to Freedom to Roam. The keyword today is Rome. All the roaming that you could possibly roam is roaming today.
1: Yep, roam on over.
0: Roam if you want to. Roam around the keyboard.
1: Yeah.
0: Anyway, enter that and you could win our last $250 gas card that we're giving away on Friday. One more keyword tomorrow and that'll be your last 2 days to get in to win Freedom to Roam and win that $250 Sinclair gas card. Courtesy of our friends at Essential Fuels. How about some celebrity news headlines today?
2: Let's get through it.
0: All right, let's do. The Mandalorian and Grogu will stream on Disney Plus next month.
1: Next month, okay.
0: Can't wait that long as... Well, anyone who's seen it will tell you, you can. Just trust them.
1: I have sadly heard that.
0: Jimmy Kimmel says he's afraid to retire. And he has dozens of workers to think about and dozens, well, a dozen viewers too, possibly.
1: Ooh.
0: In a new interview, Harry Styles revealed that the first thing he does after a show is take a shower. The question he was asked was, how are you different from Post Malone?
1: Ooh.
0: But he just came out and said that.
1: Yeah, he did.
0: Sources say that Vladimir Putin put a stop to two Kanye West concerts in Russia because he didn't want to be associated with Nazism. Oh my lord.
1: Wow.
0: You know you're poison when a murderous warmongering dictator is afraid of getting a bad rap off of you.
1: That's impressive.
0: Whew! Goodness. Let's see. A new study says 1 in 4 NFL players can expect to get brain damage. That's why Jason Kelce thought he could host a late night comedy show. I'm just saying. In a new cross promotion, each NFL team drafted a Disney character. The Patriots got Captain America. The Cowboys got Woody from Toy Story. And the 49ers got one of the winches from Pirates of the Caribbean.
1: You know, you know.
0: And the Browns named Deshaun Watson their starting quarterback. Just what Deshaun needs, another happy ending.
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8: 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Kane Brown, I'm so happy you're here. Welcome.
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0: Wyobraska's new country, 94, won the brand. So have you ever been speeding?
1: Look, we all have.
0: Okay. You ever complain about reckless drivers on their commute while driving, like they're on the final lap of the Indy 500?
1: Yeah, that's pretty crazy.
0: AAA has released a new study. 79% of American drivers admit to speeding. 20% are lying.
1: I think that's fair.
0: And 1% have their blinker on in the left lane. 15% say they frequently, 30% sometimes, 34% are rare, and 21% have never.
1: Okay. Okay, guys.
0: And it sounds like people were honest when they asked why they sped. So if I asked you, what would be your answer?
1: Flow of traffic.
0: Okay. Avoid holding up traffic. That's number three. To reach their destination faster is number two.
1: You don't save much time.
0: To get around slower drivers.
1: Right.
0: When asked what would cause them to slow down, 80% said to avoid getting a ticket. 72% said to avoid being involved in a crash. And 60% said they'd slow down for bad weather. Most drivers say that posted speed limits are appropriate, but many say driving 10 miles an hour over the limit is acceptable and nearly believe keeping up with traffic, as Trayton says, is safer than obeying the posted limit. 30% said they don't think it's a big deal because, quote, no one actually drives the speed limit.
1: Oof.
0: According to the National Highway Traffic Safety Administration, speeding is a factor in nearly 30% of all traffic fatalities.
1: Ugh.
0: I mean, there are some excuses that'll get you out of speeding. Like if you just ate lettuce from Taco Bell and you're like,
1: no one's fighting you on that.
0: Or you say, hey, I'm Tiger Woods. You should be happy. All I was doing was speeding. So
1: not invalid. Brutal.
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1: 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And to celebrate, she shared an acoustic version of a cover of his song, Whiskey and You. 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
6: Here's your forecast from the Platte Valley Bank Weather Center. Partly to mostly sunny skies, temperatures in the 80s today with afternoon and evening thunderstorms, some lingering into the night, some are going to be possibly strong to severe. Upper 80s to near 90 Thursday, probably going to get a little hotter. Friday and Saturday's highs could hit the low to mid 90s, then back down to the 80s Sunday and Monday, and during all of those days, late afternoon, evening, and early nighttime, widely scattered thunderstorms possible each day.
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2: Bill.
1: Hello!
2: Yep.
1: How you doing?
2: I knew an explosion was coming.
1: Hey, you never know about me.
2: Yep.
1: Sometimes I can just keep it in and then just explode with no advance warning. Not like a tea kettle.
2: Yeah.
1: I start to sizzle a little bit and you want to get away.
2: What are we talking about, Bill?
1: We're talking about this hour of the show, the final hour of a brand new morning. I thought we'd just sit here and chat the whole hour and play no music. Let's see what I can uncomfortably talk you into.
2: I hear that's what people want more of.
1: I could just uncomfortably talk to you for like 45 minutes.
2: I think that's just talking to you.
1: Sorry, sounded like a lawn sprinkler there. Hello.
2: That's pretty good.
1: Coming up on the show this final hour, I guess we have to talk about things like a stupid criminal story.
2: We tend to.
1: You're not a dad yet, I don't think.
2: True.
1: So when you become a dad, do you think a child's allowance should be tied to chores?
2: Ooh.
1: We're going to talk about that.
2: Life lessons.
1: In about 20 minutes. Extra news headlines that'll after 9:30, and we're going to wrap up the show with some closing arguments. But first, I think Trayton has got some good news that I will not ruin today because it's good news for a change.
2: Oh, great.
1: Unruinable good news.
2: Right. We're going to talk about a school's weird tradition for freshmen. We're not going to touch on it any more than that right now. And then we've got a new narcolepsy drug that sounds like it's doing great things for people with that medical condition.
1: We're not getting any more embarrassing tradition. Weird.
2: It feels odd that it's in good news, but whatever.
1: Okay. Can you draw me a picture?
2: No.
1: Dang it.

0: South of Sanity, Zach Top there, 94, won the brand. What about 88? Sounds good to you today?
1: Sounds like a number.
0: It does sound like a number. It's going to be our high temperature, though. KNEBFM.com for more. The 2026 Husker posters are here, and the 2026 footballs and volleyball season's almost here, too.
1: Wow.
0: They're doing the big Jerry's World thing. Is that tomorrow?
1: I think it's... Yeah, it must be.
0: I think it's tomorrow. And then regular season gets fired up for the Husker volleyball team. They go to...
1: Saturday, yes.
0: Saturday and Sunday, they go take on UNLV. And then I think some dumpy team called Texas.
1: I don't know if those... Those might be exhibitions, too, actually. I don't know.
0: No, I think they're the real deal with Bill McNeil. Anyway, we have Husker volleyball and football posters available while supplies last at Bunkhouse Trailer Sales. 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You know what I'm saying there. Or Elite Physical Therapy in Scottsbluff. That was rough for me. I don't know why.
1: That was impressive.
0: I got all tongue-tied thinking about the Husker volleyball team. I think it's on Sunday afternoon against Texas, and I think it's nationally televised on the Big Fox.
1: That sounds all right to me.
0: Okay. And, of course, it'll be on KNEB 960 AM 100.3 FM.
1: Of course.
0: With the John Baylor.
2: In the criminal justice system, the people are represented by two separate yet equally important groups. The police, who investigate crime, and the district attorneys, who prosecute the offenders. Some criminals are just plain stupid. These are their stories.
0: Boom, boom, boom, boom, boom, boom, boom. Here we go.
1: Here we go.
0: Ready for a stupid criminal story?
1: I suppose.
0: If you were walking through a store and saw a few bills on the ground.
1: Mm-hmm.
0: I mean, I guess I should say like dollar bills, not like someone's electric bill.
1: I saw a couple of Williams down there.
0: Like an electric bill and a...
1: I just want to pay that for somebody.
0: Would you consider it your lucky day, or would you be scared to touch it because you could be thrown in jail?
1: Ooh.
0: A police department in Albany, Georgia took to social media to ask the public to help them identify a suspect who found $30 on the ground at Walmart and just kept it.
1: Interesting.
0: They said, quote, an individual dropped $30 on the ground while shopping. This individual picked up the money and did not turn it in to the employees. They showed a surveillance image which appeared to show an older man. Apparently, the police were called about the missing money. Now, normally, cops, they'd be too busy to deal with something like this. But that wasn't the case here. The post went viral locally. And the guy did come forward and return the money to the police. His name wasn't released. And he said, and he hasn't commented, the, quote, victim also decided not to press charges.
1: This is odd.
0: That caused a big debate on social media, where people mocked the police for spending their time trying to track down this guy. Some complained that their tax dollars should be put to better use. Others argued that the money was just sitting on the ground. It should be finders keepers. Even crazier. Are you ready for this? The police chief gave a press conference on Monday to address multiple recent shootings that they're investigating.
1: Oh.
0: After he spent a few minutes talking about this Walmart thief, he said property is property, and that if the police didn't post about it, the guy wouldn't have returned the cash, and if you had something that you lost, you would want it returned, and you should just wouldn't have someone else keep it.
1: Wow.
0: One important note, no one has said if this thief saw the person drop the money. If they did and they made no attempt to return it, I guess that's more dishonest than just some random cash on the ground and pocketing it. Okay.
1: Wow. I'm so checked out on this one.
0: What do you think?
1: I'm with the people that say it was on the ground.
0: It's finders keepers. Now.
1: Now.
0: Couple caveats to that. You can't go through someone's pockets while they're standing in front of you in line.
1: I think there's a word for that.
0: And start fishing.
1: I think there is.
0: But yeah, if they drop it on the ground, like... And if they happen to drop their electric bill and you wanted to pay it for them, they wouldn't complain.
1: It's real.
0: I'm just saying.
1: Just interesting this morning.
0: Now, $30 is $30.
1: $30 is a bummer to lose.
0: But, like, now I could see if someone found, like, $10,000 or something, you might be like, well.
1: Hey. Yeah, a bit different.
0: But.
1: What's the limit then?
0: Yeah, I don't know. I mean, I found a penny over here on the floor. Do I need to call?
1: Freeze!
0: Don't touch that penny.
3: 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It's probably worth more. It's worth more than a penny these days. You got to be careful.
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19: Here's your forecast from the Platte Valley Bank Weather Center. Partly to mostly sunny skies, temperatures in the 80s today with afternoon and evening thunderstorms, some lingering into the night. Some are going to be possibly strong to severe. Upper 80s to near 90 Thursday, probably going to get a little hotter. Friday and Saturday's highs could hit the low to mid 90s, then back down to the 80s Sunday and Monday. And during all of those days, late afternoon, evening, and early nighttime, widely scattered thunderstorms possible each day.
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0: Keen Brown and Woman, Wyobraska's new country 94 won the brand. It's time for deep thoughts of parenting advice from Trayton.
1: Don't have kids.
0: Back in the days, kids could get an allowance for doing all their chores.
1: Right.
0: Now it's basically a subscription service.
1: Ooh.
0: For keeping your child from asking for money every 12 minutes. But there's a new poll out on kids spending allowances, and more than 7,500 Americans weighed in. 44% of them said they never got an allowance. 36% got an allowance at some point when they were younger, but they had to earn it. And 14% got one, but it wasn't tied to chores. When asked, nearly two-thirds of people say kids should get an allowance and they should earn it. Maybe they believe it's important to teach kids the value of hard work. And they should contribute to household chores, and they may have responsibilities.
1: Man.
0: But 17% of people say, nope, kids should get an allowance. It shouldn't be tied to chores. I guess they feel the most important lesson is learning about money, budgeting, and saving.
1: Yeah.
0: And that you should help out around the house without expecting to be paid for it. 8% said kids should get no allowance. And 13% said,
2: I don't know.
0: 34% said, so what age do you think children should start getting an allowance? What do you think?
1: Starts?
0: Yeah.
1: 8.
0: The most answer was 7 to 9.
1: Ooh.
0: 10 to 12 was next. 6 and younger was 11%. 8% said 13 to 15. And 3% said, no, you got to wait till you're 16. Interestingly enough, Gen Zers were more likely to say that kids shouldn't start getting an allowance until they were teenagers. Probably because they realized the allowance ends, and if they started when they're teenagers, they could still be getting some, maybe.
1: Right.
0: That's what I think is going on there. So, all right. I don't care. Do what you want.
1: There you go. That's the summary of the story.
0: Sums it up in one word for me.

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1: I'm good.
0: I love everybody.
2: Well, that's great, great for you. That felt like a threat, honestly, more than anything.
0: I'm having a party on Saturday, and if you don't show up, we can't be friends anymore.
1: Mm.
0: Just so you know.
1: Bummer.
0: I'm working on your wife and getting her to bring you.
1: Oh, okay.
0: So
2: I think she might be harder to get to go places.
0: I don't know. We're going to see highs today right around 88. 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
1: Rome.
0: Now, if you don't know how to spell Rome, it's R-O-A-M, or you just look at the tab you're on.
1: Crazy how that works.
0: R-O-A-M. 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
0: Here they are, all the biggest news headlines that didn't make our news headlines today. We'll call them extra news headlines. Today is National Toilet Paper Day, Trayton.
1: Yeah.
0: I'm not celebrating. Nope. That's just how I roll. Thank you.
1: Yep.
0: I'll be here all week.
1: The joke of the day was better.
0: Today is National Dog Day.
1: Okay.
0: Do something extra special for yours since, you know, this only happens for them once every 7 years. Around 60 syringes washed up on a New Jersey beach on Saturday.
1: Oh, just my nightmare.
0: That's disgusting. Yeah. But enough about New Jersey. The syringes are ick, too.
1: I had a feeling.
0: A restaurant in Tennessee banned anyone under the age of 30.
1: Interesting take.
0: Not to be confused with Denny's, which bans anyone under 130.
1: Yes.
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Kid Myself from John Morgan, Wyobraska's New Country, 94.1 The Brand. Let's get you some good news this morning, leading off with a very odd story, but I'm sure it'll make a couple of parents chuckle. At Bishop Kelly High School in Tulsa, Oklahoma, freshmen are welcomed with an awkward initiation ritual that the parents seem to love. On the first day of school, seniors crowd the parking lot and make new students give their mom, dad, or grandparents a goodbye kiss before heading inside. The tradition began in 2001 after students decided to replace the school's old freshman pranks with something kinder, even if it's still a little bit embarrassing. And the FDA approved the first drug in the U.S. designed to treat narcolepsy rather than just its symptoms. In a clinical trial, people who took the pill were able to stay awake longer during the day and sleep better at night. So for all of the narcoleptics out there, hopefully some sleep is in your future. Here's Luke Combs with Doing This.

0: It's why Obraska's new country 94 won the brand. I can't love you anymore. I tried. It's too much.
1: Okay.
0: Exhausting. Highs today going to be right around 88. 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I'm going to go home, get a long nap in case I have to be in the storm center again.
1: It's looking like

0: up well. I'm not gonna lie. I about didn't come in this morning. I was gonna text you and be like, "Hey, you can do the show without me." The only reason I did come in was for the listeners, to be honest with you. It wasn't you. I mean, I'm not trying to be mean, but
1: that's awesome.
0: I'm like, "Hey, I want to come in for everybody else."
1: No, I love the honesty. It wasn't for you. It wasn't. You can kick rocks, kid.
0: I don't care. You're a young kid. You'll bounce back. Oh, I'm old. That's my birthday month's coming up, though.
1: It is.
0: It's looking
1: in a hurry.
0: Looking forward to, well, not to aging again, but anyway, there we go. Highs near 88, KNEBFM.com for more. Probably better get out of here before I say more dumb things and Makes sense. Like, "Oh, here's Bill again."
1: That is what I say.
0: Here he is. Blockbuster made $800 million in late fees in the year 2000.
1: Wow.
0: Accounting for 16% of its revenue.
1: I figured as much.
0: Meanwhile, Netflix was emerging as an alternative. So why not just pay one monthly price, keep the multiple DVDs with zero late fees? Religious websites are three times more likely to spread computer viruses than porn sites.
1: Okay.
0: Did you have that on your bingo card?
1: I didn't. I never know where this is going.
0: Research shows mosquitoes are most attracted to the color red, not because of the blood, but mostly because it's often dark. Mosquitoes typically avoid lighter colors. However, they're more attracted to the carbon dioxide that we breathe out. Hmm. They're Husker fans, apparently.
1: Must be.
0: The word with the most meanings in English is set. 430 meanings listed in the Oxford English Dictionary. The word has the longest entry in the dictionary, 60,000 words.
1: Huh.
0: Can you define it? Oh, good Lord.
1: Here we go.
0: And 70% of the world's macadamia nuts can be traced back to a single Australian tree. Boy, that thing gets around. Have a great day, Trayton.
1: See ya.
0: Bye.
2: They are completely off their course.
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Y-O-Braska's New Country here on 94.1 The Brandon. Yes, I know it's Y-O-Braska's New Country, but we're going to talk about the legend Dolly Parton coming up here in just a little bit, passing away yesterday at 80 years old. More on the icon in just a bit.

0: 94 won the brand. Wyobraska's new country. Chris Cottrell with you here for the Wednesday midday show. And yesterday, kind of a tough day, really, for all walks of life and really all genres of music. Dolly Parton, one of the most celebrated entertainers in music history, died peacefully in Nashville yesterday at 80 after a brief battle with cancer. A spokesperson did not provide any more details, but Parton was reportedly admitted into a hospital on Friday for kidney and autoimmune issues. Born January 14th in 1946 in a one-room Tennessee cabin, as the fourth of 12 children, Parton rose from poverty to score 26 number one hits. She sold over 100 million records and wrote thousands of songs in her career, including timeless classics like Jolene, 9 to 5, and I Will Always Love You. Parton earned a total of 11 Grammys and remained active until the end, developing a Nashville hotel, museum, truck stop, and a new coffee line called Cup of Ambition. Beyond music, really, she founded the Imagination Library Book Program and donated millions to a variety of charitable causes. Rest in peace, Dolly Parton, passing away yesterday at 80 years old.
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7: Here's your forecast from the Platte Valley Bank Weather Center. Partly to mostly sunny skies, temperatures in the 80s today with afternoon and evening thunderstorms, some lingering into the night. Some are going to be possibly strong to severe. Upper 80s to near 90 Thursday, probably going to get a little hotter. Friday and Saturday's highs could hit the low to mid 90s, then back down to the 80s Sunday and Monday. And during all of those days, late afternoon, evening, and early nighttime, widely scattered thunderstorms possible each day. 94, 94.

Luke Bryan, Wyobraska's New Country, 94.1 The Brand. We get to one now from Lee Bryce. Riley Green coming up and more on the passing of Dolly Parton.

0: Riley Green here on The Brand with Wyobraska's New Country. Well, more now on the icon Dolly Parton, who died yesterday at 80 years old. Tributes pouring in from across the entertainment world. Talk about some big names and spanning genres. Reba McEntire wrote on Facebook, "There will never be another you." Carole King called Parton an exemplary human being. Casey Musgraves wrote, "The world feels a lot less sparkly all of a sudden." Paul McCartney, you know, he chimed in, called Parton a magnificent star. Oprah said she brought the light, and Elton John dubbed her a giant of an artist who was irreplaceable. Taylor Swift said she was true grace and true grit all in one dazzling person. Mick Jagger called her a wonderful songwriter and singer who brought so many people together. President Trump has ordered all flags to be flown at half staff for a week. Dolly Parton.
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0: Ella Langley, 94, won the brand. Mentioned Jelly Roll had himself quite the night. That can, you can take that however you want it in terms of what quite the night means, as he filled in as the guest host on Jimmy Kimmel Live last night. And that went a bunch of different directions. Jelly Roll just a few minutes back. Coming up, we'll update another weather forecast for you for our Wyobraska region.
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5: Here's your forecast from the Platte Valley Bank Weather Center. Partly to mostly sunny skies, temperatures in the 80s today with afternoon and evening thunderstorms. Some lingering into the night. Some are going to be possibly strong to severe. Upper 80s to near 90 Thursday. Probably going to get a little hotter. Friday and Saturday's highs could hit the low to mid 90s, then back down to the 80s Sunday and Monday. And during all of those days, late afternoon, evening, and early nighttime, widely scattered thunderstorms possible each day.

94.1 The Brand into the second hour today here on the Midday Show. Thomas Rhett right now, Corey Kent and Co. 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
6: Today, weather forecast for this Wednesday calls for mid and upper 80s for highs, increasing clouds, and developing scattered strong to possible severe storms this afternoon through late this evening. Very heavy rain, large hail, and gusty winds a threat. Nighttime lows tonight going to be near 60. Low to mid 90s for highs Thursday into Friday. Isolated to widely scattered strong storms. Nighttime lows low 60s. 80s to near 90 for the weekend. Increasing shower and thunderstorm chances. I'm Day Weather Meteorologist Mark Huer.

Lauren Elena on the brand. Chase Matthew with her on that one with All My Exes. Here's Chris Jansen. We'll kind of close out some thoughts on the great Dolly Parton coming up shortly.

0: Dustin Lynch, 94, won the brand. Kind of finish up our thoughts here on Dolly Parton, the beloved country music legend. Really, beyond that, just an absolute legendary icon beyond music. And I got home from high school softball last night, was kind of scrolling social media a little bit before calling it a night and turning in. And boy, the tributes online were outstanding, and found so many people from all different walks of life that were highlighting her work with the Imagination Library Book Program, where she donated millions of books to kids over the years, still going today. That was really cool to learn about. And then stumbled across an awesome, probably 3-minute clip of Dolly on the Johnny Carson show back in the day. She kind of wrote him up his own little jingle and tune, sang it to him. He couldn't have been blushing anymore. Johnny Carson on set. Look that one up. Dolly and Johnny Carson last night was a classic to see.
1: Vista is very valuable to my dad. The feeling that I have in my heart to know that he's being taken care of and he's got friends there, that's a big relief for me.
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6: Your day weather forecast for this Wednesday calls for mid and upper 80s for highs, increasing clouds, and developing scattered strong to possible severe storms this afternoon through late this evening. Very heavy rain, large hail, and gusty winds a threat. Nighttime lows tonight going to be near 60. Low to mid 90s for highs Thursday into Friday. Isolated to widely scattered strong storms. Nighttime lows low 60s. 80s to near 90 for the weekend. Increasing shower and thunderstorm chances. I'm day weather meteorologist Mark Huer.

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3: Good afternoon. Area firefighters, the clock is ticking to sign up for the West Nebraska Engine Academy. As registration closes September 1st, the Academy gives firefighters of all experience levels a chance to train alongside an incident management team in a realistic large-scale exercise. Participants work through live fire operations, water handling, structure triage, heavy equipment, and more. Firefighters can attend simply to build skills, but those seeking evaluation for a position-specific role, like engine boss or task force leader, will need a current red card and an open task book. Organizers are also looking for qualified evaluators and volunteers to serve on the incident management team. To register, download the registration form and email it to firedept@gehring.org, but spots are limited, so sign up by this coming Tuesday. Alliance residents are invited to weigh in on the future of the city's old power plant. Box Butte Development Corporation and the City of Alliance are hosting a community input session Friday, September 11th from 4:30 to 6 p.m. at the Knight Museum on Yellowstone Avenue. The session is led by Kansas State University's Brownfields program, along with design students from South Dakota State University, who will use community feedback to create reuse concepts for the decommissioned plant. Make sure you download the KNEB Storm Center weather app presented by Viera Wireless. Download it from the Google Play or Apple Store. I'm Dave Strang.
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4: Chris Catron with you over the noon hour for an update here at the Sports Desk. The WNCC volleyball team played their home opener last night against rival EWC. Cougars dominant in the opening set. They won that opener 25-8, but the Lancers had the response the rest of the way.
5: It's a cross. Lieben Tritt under it. Ovart will set Davison, but it's covered deep off of the Davidson swing. Now blocked back, and Western can't handle it, and that will end it. At 25-17, Eastern Wyoming improves to 2-3. Western Nebraska falls to 1-4.
4: EWC wins it in four. They took the final three sets, 25-22, 18-17. Kira Zalata led the Cougars with 15 kills. Freya Polk finished with 11. Lise Ovart had 10 digs and 17 service points. WNCC heads out to Salt Lake City for invite action coming up this weekend. Today for WNCC, the women's and men's soccer teams are on the road down in Kansas for games at Barton Community College. High school softball last night, Scottsbluff wins their home opener over Sterling, Colorado, 9-1 in six innings. They improved to 5-1. They'll play at Gehring tomorrow night. Girls golf season started yesterday. Sydney wins their home invite. The Lady Raiders beat Scottsbluff by 5 strokes. Bridgeport's Olivia Harless, the meet medalist, she shot 79 and won by 13 shots. That's the latest here at the desk.
6: Your day weather forecast for this Wednesday calls for mid and upper 80s for highs, increasing clouds, and developing scattered strong to possible severe storms this afternoon through late this evening. Very heavy rain, large hail, and gusty winds a threat. Nighttime lows tonight going to be near 60. Low to mid 90s for highs Thursday into Friday. Isolated to widely scattered strong storms. Nighttime lows low 60s. 80s to near 90 for the weekend. Increasing shower and thunderstorm chances. I'm day weather meteorologist Mark Huer.

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0: Ella Langley on the brand with Weren't for the Wind, Wyobraska's new country. 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

0: Let's check those days that end in Y for today, a Wednesday, August 26. National Dog Day is today. Founded in 2004 by Colleen Page, the same animal welfare advocate behind National Cat Day, to celebrate dogs of all breeds and backgrounds and to raise awareness that approximately 3.3 million dogs enter U.S. shelters each year. Here on National Dog Day, an on-air shout-out for Maris the Beagle. It's Women's Equality Day, marking today's date, 1920, when the 19th Amendment was certified, ratified, formally granting American women the constitutional right to vote, a right that suffragists had fought for through 72 years of activism since the Seneca Falls Convention back in 1848. National Cherry Popsicle Day today. Not just Popsicle Day, Cherry Popsicle Day, and National Toilet Paper Day, celebrating the perforated tissue roll that Seth Wheeler patented back in December 22nd of 1891. It solved the ancient problem of post-toilet hygiene in a single commercial format.
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8: Wild Nebraska Weather. Today, well, the forecast for this Wednesday calls for mid and upper 80s for highs, increasing clouds, and developing scattered strong to possible severe storms this afternoon through late this evening. Very heavy rain, large hail, and gusty winds a threat. Nighttime lows tonight going to be near 60. Low to mid 90s for highs Thursday into Friday. Isolated to widely scattered strong storms. Nighttime lows low 60s. 80s to near 90 for the weekend. Increasing shower and thunderstorm chances. I'm Day Weather Meteorologist Mark Huer.

Well, we're just kicking out Wyobraska's New Country for you this afternoon. Hope you're enjoying it. Hope you're having a good Wednesday here. We're over the hump. Downhill descent is on towards the weekend, right?

0: Carly Pierce on the brand, Wyobraska's new country. You know, your day, it happens where you live, and that's right here. Your news should come from home right here as well. 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

Wyobraska's new country. We start up the final hour of the midday show here on 94.1 The Brand. It's Luke Combs' turn. Got Tucker Wetmore also on the way.

0: Tucker Wetmore on 94.1 The Brand. Couple more notes here on the passing of Dolly Parton. There will be some tributes airing tonight at 8 o'clock on CBS. Dolly Parton, an American icon. And also you can watch on Disney Plus, if you've got that streaming platform, Dolly Parton, an American original. So both of those things are available tonight. And, of course, you got to watch at 8 o'clock on the one on CBS for Dolly Parton, an American icon. Disney Plus for the other one. Tributes from Keith Urban, Jane Fonda, Ashley McBride, Rascal Flatts will be included. Execs from the Opry and the CMAs as well on that Disney Plus special.
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6: Your day weather forecast for this Wednesday calls for mid and upper 80s for highs, increasing clouds, and developing scattered strong to possible severe storms this afternoon through late this evening. Very heavy rain, large hail, and gusty winds a threat. Nighttime lows tonight going to be near 60. Low to mid 90s for highs Thursday into Friday. Isolated to widely scattered strong storms. Nighttime lows low 60s. 80s to near 90 for the weekend. Increasing shower and thunderstorm chances. I'm day weather meteorologist Mark Huer.

We'll have more high school sports on air tomorrow night on the trail. Gehring hosting Scott's Bluff in softball on KMOR. 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

0: Painted You Pretty from Hudson Westbrook. 94-1 the brand. 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

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We'll keep playing your favorite country songs here on 94.1 The Brand. Dustin Lynch, how about that keyword one more time before I exit stage left? I'll pass that along here in just a little bit.

0: 94.1 The Brand, Morgan Wallen with Y-O-Braska's New Country. I promised one more mention of that key word for today. We've got just a couple more days remaining after today for our big summer promotion, Freedom to Roam. 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Another $250 Sinclair gas card winner on Friday, courtesy of Essential Fuels. About going to do it for me here today. We'll get you another updated weather forecast. Music late in the show on the way from Cody Johnson and Nick in, ready to go here in just a bit at 2 o'clock. Have a good, make that great rest of your Wednesday. Chris Cottrell with you, talking Aloe again today on the Rural Radio Network. 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
6: Your day weather forecast for this Wednesday calls for mid and upper 80s for highs, increasing clouds, and developing scattered strong to possible severe storms this afternoon through late this evening. Very heavy rain, large hail, and gusty winds a threat. Nighttime lows tonight going to be near 60. Low to mid 90s for highs Thursday into Friday. Isolated to widely scattered strong storms. Nighttime lows low 60s. 80s to near 90 for the weekend. Increasing shower and thunderstorm chances. I'm day weather meteorologist Mark Huer.

0: Bailey Zimmerman, 94.1 The Brand, Nick Cizik in the studio with you here this afternoon. And as you probably have heard, Dolly Parton passed yesterday at the age of 80. It is truly hard to put into words what Dolly meant to country music. She was a songwriter, a singer, an actress, a businesswoman. But more than anything, she was just Dolly. She could make you laugh, make you cry, and somehow make you feel like you'd known her your whole life. And today we remember a woman who truly was one of a kind. Her music lives on, and so does the joy she gave so many people. And as we continue remembering Dolly and all her amazing accomplishments, here's a tribute right now to the Queen of Country Music on 94.1 The Brand.
1: I'm representing the Parton and Owens family today, announcing the passing of my Aunt Dolly, Rebecca Parton Dean. Sister, sis, Aunt Granny to one generation, and Gigi to the next.
2: 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Dolly,
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6: 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Ladies and gentlemen, here they are, Emmylou Harris, Linda Ronstadt, and Dolly Parton. Kids.

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1: I'm a rock star now. That's what they say.
0: I mean,
1: that was such an honor. You know, I'm making an album too because I have to live up to all that hype.
2: Remembered as a good person, a person that tried to do good, try to make the most of every good thing I was given, all my talent. But I'm very proud of the Imagination Library, where we give books to children. I think that'll be as big a part of my legacy as my songwriting and my singing.

0: Russell Dickerson here on Wyobraska's New Country. Rockies back in action this afternoon, 4:40 first pitch against the Nationals. 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Tomorrow, Nebraska volleyball back at it. 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Coming up, we'll take a weather break. Dylan Scott, "This Town's Been Too Good to Us," is on the way.
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10: Your day weather forecast for this Wednesday calls for mid and upper 80s for highs, increasing clouds, and developing scattered strong to possible severe storms this afternoon through late this evening. Very heavy rain, large hail, and gusty winds a threat. Nighttime lows tonight going to be near 60. Low to mid 90s for highs Thursday into Friday. Isolated to widely scattered strong storms. Nighttime lows low 60s. 80s to near 90 for the weekend. Increasing shower and thunderstorm chances. I'm day weather meteorologist Mark Huer.

It's Lainey Wilson and John Mayer here on Wyobraska's New Country, and I've got the word of the day. Only a few days left to get signed up for the Freedom to Roam promotion. Get that $250 Sinclair gas card, so stick around for that. First, it's Luke Bryan.

0: Deli Roll. 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Roam. 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Go get signed up now. Again, knebfm.com. We want to thank the Scottsbluff County Fair for putting this on, along with Beef, Beans, and Bluegrass, Gary's Cleaning, and the Mixing Bowl. Another break here on 94.1 The Brand. Kenny Chesney is coming up.
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13: 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He became the first ever artist to lead all five Billboard's main country charts simultaneously. And he's been headlining tours for like close to 10 years. Kane Brown, I'm so happy you're here. Welcome.
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Luke Combs on 94.1 The Brand, and today is National Women's Equality Day, and I wanted to highlight this one, especially today, because just one day after losing Dolly Parton, it's worth remembering how much she championed women's equality and female empowerment throughout her legendary music career and public life. Dolly never needed to shout to make an impact. She did it through her music, her hard work, and her kindness, just the way she lived. What an incredible person Dolly was, honestly. We really just need a holiday for Dolly Parton at this point. I've got some additional holidays coming your way in just 7 minutes. First up, it's Parmalee with one of my favorites, Carolina, on The Brand.

0: Zach Topp on 94.1 The Brand, and it's time to find out what kind of weirdness we're celebrating today. First up, it's National Cherry Popsicle Day, basically a holiday that gives you permission to eat a popsicle and call it a celebration. And if it melts before you finish it, congratulations, you've also celebrated National Sticky Hands Day. It's also National Toilet Paper Day, a day dedicated to the wonderful invention we don't really appreciate until there's only one square left on the roll. And let's be honest, the real celebration is when somebody actually replaces the roll instead of just leaving the empty cardboard tube. I gotta admit, that's me. And finally, it's National Dog Day, a day to celebrate our loyal, loving, occasionally destructive best friends. Give your dog an extra treat, an extra scratch behind the ears. Maybe apologize for all those times you said, "Who did this?" when you already knew exactly who did it. All right, that's it for holidays for today. More tomorrow, same time. Coming up here, another weather forecast that'll feature sunny, turning partly cloudy, with a few drops possible in some areas. Stick around for more.
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11: Your day weather forecast for this Wednesday calls for mid and upper 80s for highs, increasing clouds, and developing scattered strong to possible severe storms this afternoon through late this evening. Very heavy rain, large hail, and gusty winds a threat. Nighttime lows tonight going to be near 60. Low to mid 90s for highs Thursday into Friday. Isolated to widely scattered strong storms. Nighttime lows low 60s. 80s to near 90 for the weekend. Increasing shower and thunderstorm chances. I'm day weather meteorologist Mark Huer.

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You're on 94.1 The Brand. Got birthdays and anniversaries as always this time of day. 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
9: Here's your weather forecast from the Platte Valley Bank Weather Center. Late today and this evening, we'll get a few more clouds across the region. After temps in the mid-80s, we may trigger a few evening thunderstorms, producing some stronger wind gusts. Then clearing late tonight with lows lower 60s. Highs warming into the lower 90s for Thursday. Daytime sun, isolated storms Thursday evening, otherwise clear and dry. Low to mid-60s heading into Friday morning. Friday and Saturday, highs deeper into the mid-90s. Sunny to partly sunny with lows mid-60s. Meteorologist Don Watzel, KNEB.

Ella Langley with Morgan Wallen here on 94.1 The Brand. And get this, a couple in Michigan just celebrated their 80th wedding anniversary. Yeah, 80 years with the same person. At that point, you've officially run out of arguments because you've probably had them all at least twice. But the couple did share their secret to a long and happy marriage, and I'll let you know what they say is the key. Coming up after our brand new artist on the brand, Graylin James, and his latest, Water at a Wedding. First up, Sam Hunt.

0: It's Graylin James. You're listening to 94.1 The Brand, and I've got to circle back to that Michigan couple celebrating 80 years of marriage, because apparently they've figured out something the rest of us are trying to Google. Eileen is 96, Gordon, 101, and they actually knew each other growing up because their parents were friends, but their romance really took off during World War II. Gordon went overseas, Eileen wrote him a letter every single day, and they got married in 1946. So, what's the secret to 80 years together? They say it starts with communication and teamwork, and they recommend talking through the big issues before you get married. And Eileen says, forget 50-50 when it comes to marriage. Her philosophy is 100% both ways. 8 decades later, they're still a team. Gordon builds birdhouses, Eileen paints them, and they're both still camping together at their ripe old ages. Crazy. I don't even plan to make it to 80. Way too many afterlife plans for me. So I like to live recklessly. Kidding. I'm a DJ. I just sit here. Anyway, moving along. Another break followed by Luke Combs and Be By You. Don't go anywhere.
1: This year has been the largest wildfire season on record in Nebraska, with nearly 1 million acres burned and countless lives forever changed. 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

94.1 The Brand. That was Cody Johnson. Got an event coming up, and that's on Friday in Bridgeport at Prairie Winds Community Center. I'll let you know what's going on, how you can score some free food in just a few. Right now, Kit Moore.

0: It's Luke Bryan, Wyobraska's new country, and Bridgeport residents, or anyone who wants to travel to Bridgeport on Friday and get some free food, Aloe Fiber and United Way are teaming up for a free community barbecue on Friday. Did I say free? 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We'll see you there. Coming up, another weather break, then Jelly Roll here on 94.1 The Brand.
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7: A severe thunderstorm warning has been issued until 4:30 p.m. this afternoon for Laramie County. Both large hail and straight-line winds are possible with this storm. Hail the size of quarters and winds up to 60 miles an hour are likely as it moves east at around 20 miles an hour. For your safety, stay inside and away from windows until the storm passes. Large hail and strong winds can easily shatter glass, causing injury. If you're caught outside, take shelter in a sturdy building or a hardtop car. Take shelter now. Once again, a severe thunderstorm warning continues until 4:30 p.m. this afternoon for Laramie County. Bear in mind, this storm has the potential for hail the size of quarters and winds up to 60 miles an hour are likely. From the Rural Radio Storm Center, I'm meteorologist Eric Heif.
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9: Late today and this evening, we'll get a few more clouds across the region. After temps in the mid-80s, we may trigger a few evening thunderstorms, producing some stronger wind gusts, then clearing late tonight with lows lower 60s. Highs warming into the lower 90s for Thursday. Daytime sun. Isolated storms Thursday evening. Otherwise clear and dry. Low to mid 60s heading into Friday morning. Friday and Saturday, highs deeper into the mid 90s. Sunny to partly sunny with lows mid 60s. Meteorologist Don Watzel, KNEB.

Kane Brown on 94.1 The Brand. Nick Cizik back in the studio with you here. A few more hours. I'll be here until 7 o'clock. Coming up, I'll give you a little bit of a sports update, what you can catch actually going on right now over on our sister station. We'll talk Dolly Parton a little bit later on and how you can celebrate her on Saturday. And a community calendar update at the end of the hour. All that, the best country around. Here's Miranda Lambert and White Liar on The Brand.

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1: A severe thunderstorm warning continues until 4:30 p.m. this afternoon for Laramie County. Both large hail and straight-line winds are possible with this storm. Ping-pong ball-size hail and winds up to 60 miles an hour are likely as it moves east at 20 miles an hour. Once again, a severe thunderstorm warning continues until 4:30 p.m. this afternoon for Laramie County. Remember, this storm has the potential for ping-pong ball-size hail and wind gusts to 60 miles an hour. From the Rural Radio Storm Center, I'm meteorologist Derek Hite.
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1: 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I don't know what I'm talking about. 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Gearing and Alliance, 6:15 pregame. Jeff Kelly on the call. And then Chris has high school softball, the Scottsbluff-Gearing rivalry, and that's going to be in Gearing, 6:15, again on 107.3 The Trail. 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
5: Here's your weather forecast from the Platte Valley Bank Weather Center. Late today and this evening, we'll get a few more clouds across the region. After temps in the mid-80s, we may trigger a few evening thunderstorms, producing some stronger wind gusts. Then clearing late tonight with lows lower 60s. Highs warming into the lower 90s for Thursday. Daytime sun, isolated storms Thursday evening, otherwise clear and dry. Low to mid-60s heading into Friday morning. Friday and Saturday, highs deeper into the mid-90s. Sunny to partly sunny with lows mid-60s. Meteorologist Don Watzel, KNEB.

0: That's John Party on 94.1 The Brand. And this Saturday, the Grand Ole Opry will be honoring the life and legacy of Dolly Parton. I will get you more information on that coming up here in just a few. But first, speaking of John Party, who we just heard, he had a few words to say about Dolly.
1: Hey, what's up, everybody? It's John Party here, and I just want to give a big shout out to Dolly Parton. Not only a great country music artist, a great songwriter. I never got to meet her, but she was always really good to me. She sent me things on my birthday, and I had a good friend that was, her mom worked with Dolly, and we just kind of had that relationship. And I never forget when she sent me the Playboy cover picture of her in her little bunny ear suit and signed to John from Dolly, and was like, wow. And then she did a video for me, and she sent children's book to my girls, and she was just a sweetheart even from afar. So this one hurts today. That's all I know. She was very nice to me without even knowing me, and that says a lot. And she was so funny, and I always looked up to her. Damn, she wrote some songs. I Will Always Love You, Jolene, I mean, 9 to 5, what an artist. And it's a sad day. The day that Dolly died, I will always remember that.

0: Riley Green, you're listening to Why Obraska's New Country, and before that, one of my favorites from Dolly Parton, it was Jolene. And speaking of Dolly, the Grand Ole Opry is dedicating its entire Saturday show to her following the country legend's passing yesterday at the age of 80. It is going to be a celebration of Dolly's life, her music, and more than 50 years as a member of the Opry, if you can believe that. Carly Pearce is among the artists scheduled to perform, which feels especially fitting. She got her start at Dollywood, and Dolly herself invited Carly to become an Opry member back in 2021. The Opry has already been paying tribute to Dolly, with last night's show featuring some of her biggest songs, including Coat of Many Colors, 9 to 5, Jolene, and I Will Always Love You. Outside the venue, the famous Opry marquee will continue honoring Dolly through Saturday evening. We'll definitely be tuning in for that one, and I'm fully prepared to empty my Kleenex box as well. Hey, coming up, we'll take another break for our sponsors, and on the way shortly, John Morgan with Kid Myself. Don't go anywhere.
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2: A severe thunderstorm warning has been issued until 5:15 p.m. this evening for Laramie County. Both large hail and straight-line winds are possible with this storm. Hail the size of quarters and winds up to 60 miles an hour are likely as it pushes east at 20 miles an hour. Again, a severe thunderstorm warning continues until 5:15 p.m. this evening for Laramie County. Remember, this storm has the potential for hail the size of quarters and winds up to 60 miles an hour are likely. From the Rural Radio Storm Center, I'm meteorologist Derek Hite.
1: Severe weather coverage from Platte Valley Bank Storm Center on 94.1 The Brand. 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
2: A new severe thunderstorm warning has been issued for areas of Sioux and Dawes counties until 5:15 p.m. this evening. The storm has the potential for both large hail and strong straight-line winds. Quarter-size hail and winds up to 60 miles an hour are likely as it moves east at about 30 miles an hour. For your safety, stay inside and away from windows until the storm passes. Large hail and strong winds can easily shatter glass, causing injury. If you're caught outside, take shelter in a sturdy building or a hardtop car. Take shelter now. From the Rural Radio Storm Center, I'm meteorologist Derek Hite.
1: Severe weather coverage from Platte Valley Bank Storm Center on 94.1 The Brand. 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
1: A new severe thunderstorm warning has been issued until 5:30 p.m. this evening for Goshen, Sioux, and Niobrara counties. Both large hail and straight-line winds are possible with this storm. Hail the size of quarters and winds up to 60 miles an hour are likely as it moves southeast at around 15 miles an hour. From the Rural Radio Storm Center, I'm meteorologist Derek Hite.
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2: A severe thunderstorm warning continues until 5:15 p.m. this evening for Laramie County. The storm has the potential for both large hail and strong straight-line winds. Hail the size of quarters and winds up to 60 miles an hour are likely as it moves east at about 15 miles an hour. Again, a severe thunderstorm warning continues until 5:15 p.m. this evening for Laramie County. Remember, this storm has the potential for hail the size of quarters and wind gusts to 60 miles an hour. Bear in mind, other severe weather warnings continue across our listing area. Severe thunderstorm warnings continue for parts of Dawes and Sioux counties until 5:15 p.m. Also, Goshen, Sioux, and Niobrara counties until 5:30 p.m. From the Rural Radio Storm Center, I'm meteorologist Eric Height.
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1: A severe thunderstorm warning continues until 5:15 p.m. this evening for Dawes and Sioux counties. As of 4:45 p.m., the strongest portion of the storm was centered near Montrose, moving east at about 30 miles an hour. Both large hail and straight-line winds are possible with this storm. Hail the size of ping pong balls and winds up to 60 miles an hour are likely. From the Rural Radio Storm Center, I'm meteorologist Derek Height.
0: Severe weather coverage from Platte Valley Bank Storm Center on 94.1 The Brand. 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

0: 80s, we may trigger a few evening thunderstorms, producing some stronger wind gusts, then clearing late tonight with lows lower 60s. Highs warming into the lower 90s for Thursday, daytime sun, isolated storms Thursday evening, otherwise clear and dry. Low to mid 60s heading into Friday morning. Friday and Saturday, highs deeper into the mid 90s, sunny to partly sunny with lows mid 60s. Meteorologist Don Watzel, KNEB.
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6: A severe thunderstorm warning continues for parts of Sioux and Goshen counties until 5:30 p.m. this evening. Both large hail and straight-line winds are possible with this storm. Hail the size of quarters and winds up to 60 miles an hour are likely as it pushes southeast at about 15 miles an hour. From the Rural Radio Storm Center, I'm meteorologist Derek Height.
1: Severe weather coverage from Platte Valley Bank Storm Center on 94.1 The Brand. 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
7: Good afternoon, everyone. Nebraska Attorney General Mike Hilgers on Wednesday announced a landmark $17.1 billion multi-state settlement with Meta Platforms Incorporated, the largest state consumer protection settlement in history outside of the big tobacco settlements from the 1990s. Included in the settlement are a number of protections for children 17 and younger that use Facebook and Instagram, such as hard cap daily time limits, zero daily access from midnight to 6 a.m., with limited school time access and blocked push notifications, and more rigorous parental controls over delivery content. At a news conference, Hilgers told reporters he believes the settlement and its terms could have a far-reaching impact.
8: Market's the wrong word, but sort of like sets the market on injunctive relief. And so now this is where the states are. This is where the country is on expectation for how you're going to treat our kids if you have a social media company. So I do not anticipate, certainly from Nebraska, I only speak for Nebraska, but I would anticipate, Zach, no other state in the country will accept injunctive terms that are any weaker, or they're not as strong as what we agreed to with Meta. And so what I anticipate, I hope I should say, is that this will become where the industry goes.
7: Monetarily, Nebraska will receive just over $201 million, plus an additional $5 million for settlement of claims against Meta that it shared non-public information about their users to third parties leading up to the 2016 elections. From the newsroom, I'm Scott Miller.
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9: This will be our late day update today here at the Sports Desk. I'm Chris Cottrell. Let's look ahead to Friday with high school football. Scotts Bluff opening at home against Lincoln Pius. 23 teams in Class B this year. Here's Scotts Bluff coach Judd Hall running us through the new setup.
10: Last spring, we created four different districts here in Class B, with the emerging district being one of them. Currently, the emerging district gets one qualifier into the Class B playoffs, and then the other qualifiers will come from the from the other three districts.

0: I believe right now it's first, second, and third place in your district qualifies, and then the rest will be based on power points.
1: Scott's Bluff hosting Lincoln Pius Friday. Todd Mangini joins me on 107.3 The Trail at 6:30. We'll have Gehring season opener Friday. They host Torrington. Here's head coach Danny O'Boyle on the type of fall camp they've had leading into opening night.
2: It's been interesting so far. There's been a lot of competition at multiple spots, so it'll be good to face somebody that's not ourselves and kind of get a different look and see how guys compete in different circumstances now that we have an actual opponent to play again rather than just practicing against ourselves every day. So I'm excited to see how our guys handle that and kind of the attitude and the effort that we bring forth with that.
1: Gehring to play Torrington at home Friday, broadcast with Chuck Schwartz. He's filling in for Jeff Kelly for opening week. Jeff back next week, pregame show on KMOR at 6:30. 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
3: Here's your weather forecast from the Platte Valley Bank Weather Center. Late today and this evening, we'll get a few more clouds across the region. After temps in the mid-80s, we may trigger a few evening thunderstorms, producing some stronger wind gusts. Then clearing late tonight with lows lower 60s. Highs warming into the lower 90s for Thursday. Daytime sun, isolated storms Thursday evening, otherwise clear and dry. Low to mid-60s heading into Friday morning. Friday and Saturday, highs deeper into the mid-90s. Sunny to partly sunny with lows mid-60s. Meteorologist Don Watzel, KNDB.

look at me. Chase Beckham on 94.1 The Brand, and thanks for joining me today. We've reached the end of the workday for a lot of you, which means you're probably heading home right now. And if you're driving home in your little Prius and nobody's turning their head to look at you, maybe it's time for a new ride, right? 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It's Stella Lefty. On a

0: again.
1: 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Coming up, we'll take a break. On the way, Luke Bryan with Kick the Dust Up. 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
13: When severe weather threatens Wyobraska, there's one place to turn. 94.1 The Brand and the Platte Valley Bank Storm Center. 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

Thomas Rhett with Jordan Davis. You're listening to 94.1 The Brand. And apparently, there's a new dating app out there. Except it's actually not new at all. In fact, this social media app has been around for a long time. And it was definitely not designed to be a dating app. But apparently, people have figured out a way to turn just about anything into a place to find love. I'll tell you what you need to download if you're looking for a date, apparently. Coming up after Morgan Wallen. Up to the plate right now, though, it's Nate Smith on The Brand.

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1: A severe thunderstorm warning has been issued for sections of Laramie and Goshen counties until 6:15 p.m. this evening. The storm has the potential for both large hail and strong straight-line winds. Half-dollar size hail and winds up to 60 miles an hour are likely as it pushes east at 30 miles an hour. For your safety, stay inside and away from windows until the storm passes. Large hail and strong winds can easily shatter glass, causing injury. If you're caught outside, take shelter in a sturdy building or a hardtop car. Take shelter now. Again, a severe thunderstorm warning continues for areas of Laramie and Goshen counties until 6:15 p.m. this evening. Remember, this storm has the potential for half-dollar size hail and wind gusts to 60 miles an hour. From the Rural Radio Storm Center, I'm meteorologist Derek Hite.
0: Severe weather coverage from Platte Valley Bank Storm Center on 94.1 The Brand. 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

0: 94.1 The Brand. That was Morgan Wallen. And apparently, if you're tired of swiping left and right on dating apps, there's another option. LinkedIn. A new survey found about 1 in 4 workers think using LinkedIn for dating is acceptable. And nearly 1 in 5 people said they actually have sent or received a romantic message on the platform. And apparently, younger generations, much more open to it. Surprise, surprise. About 30% of millennials and Gen Z say they would be willing to check out potential date options on LinkedIn, just compared to 6% of baby boomers. Here's the thing. Baby boomers probably all married at this point, though. Dating coaches, though, say if you're gonna do this, keep that first message professional. You know, something like, I see you have 12 years of experience in accounting. Also, are you free Friday night? LinkedIn says protecting users from unwanted advances is a priority, but there have actually been success stories, including at least one marriage. Wow. Never would have guessed LinkedIn would become a dating site. But then again, no one really flirts with me anyway, like in real life at all. So, oh well, good thing I'm married to a perfect 10, and I'm not just saying that for brownie points. I didn't even need a dating app either, just choir. Okay, I'll stop bragging and move along. Weather coming up next here on the Panhandle Auto Drive at 5.
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10: Late today and this evening, we'll get a few more clouds across the region. After temps in the mid-80s, we may trigger a few evening thunderstorms, producing some stronger wind gusts, then clearing late tonight with lows lower 60s. Highs warming into the lower 90s for Thursday, daytime sun, isolated storms Thursday evening, otherwise clear and dry. Low to mid-60s heading into Friday morning. Friday and Saturday, highs deeper into the mid-90s, sunny to partly sunny with lows mid-60s. Meteorologist Don Wassel, KNED.

Dylan Scott, Why Nebraska's New Country, and uh-oh, apparently there are toxic chemicals in some of the everyday products you use. Actually, probably not much of a surprise at this point, considering everything seems to be dangerous in some way. You eat something, dangerous. You sit too long, dangerous. You breathe air. Somebody somewhere will probably tell you that anybody who's ever breathed air has eventually died. Anyway, I'll let you know what products you should watch out for. That's coming up after Zach Brown Band. First up, it's Bailey Zimmerman singing about a truck here on 94.1 The Brand.

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1: A severe thunderstorm warning continues for areas of Laramie and Goshen counties until 6:15 p.m. this evening. The storm has the potential for both large hail and strong straight-line winds. Golf ball-size hail and winds up to 70 miles an hour are likely as it moves east at 30 miles an hour. Again, a severe thunderstorm warning continues for portions of Laramie and Goshen counties until 6:15 p.m. this evening. Remember, this storm has the potential for golf ball-size hail and wind gusts to 70 miles an hour. From the Rural Radio Storm Center, I'm meteorologist Derek Height.
0: Severe weather coverage from Platte Valley Bank Storm Center on 94.1 The Brand. 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

0: You are tuned into Why Nebraska's New Country, and that was Zach Brown Band. So a new study I found looked at 113 everyday products, random number, but things like baby lotion, toothpaste, feminine hygiene products, and found that 85% contain chemicals considered toxic. Even crazier, nearly all of them had at least one ingredient that was not listed on the label. Researchers say some products had more than three times as many chemicals as what appeared on the label, including things like formaldehyde. And a lot of those mystery ingredients can hide under the magical little word of fragrance. Even products advertised as green or non-toxic weren't completely off the hook. About a quarter of those products tested contained chemicals that didn't exactly match the claims on the label. So I've got a solution here. Just be like me and don't take care of your hygiene. Problem solved. No bad chemicals, just bad smells. All right, moving on here. I got to replace that automatic smelly good sprayer thing because I keep pushing the button and now the studio smells like a chemical warfare experiment. Hardy and crew coming up next on The Brand, and I'm back with you next hour.
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